Tyler Richardson and the High Bank Boys. Clouds always part on Midwest Country Music Originals. They're out of Iowa, although in the summer, those boys, the High Bank Boys, and of course, Tyler, they are all over the place, man, touring and just really fun to watch. So check it out, Tyler Richardson and the High Bank Boys out of Iowa. All right, Michelle Rolls now debuted this one last week. People liking on it. What do you think? Let us know. Midwest CMO on Instagram. It's Michelle Rose. Love You a Little Less, Midwest Country Music Originals.

saw that guy put on a great show last weekend at Country Jam in Eau Claire, Wisconsin. That's Brett Westgrove. Too Close for Closure, Midwest Country Music Originals. I didn't get a chance to say hi to him. I kind of wanted to, but it was just crazy. I mean, Country Jam, it was just rowdy. So I wanted to say hi to him. But Brett Westgrove, Too Close for Closure, Midwest Country Music Originals. He's out of Wisconsin, by the way. Let's go to Minnesota for this one. One of my favorite tunes, one of the early tracks we played on the show, Ben Johnson, Backwoods Critics. Turn

0: is how I unwind. Shotgun and beers, putting pellets in the pine.
1: There's a funny video I posted to my Instagram on not too long ago where I was singing along. Ben was playing an event and he was playing that tune, and I'm like singing along in the Instagram video. Kind of embarrassing, but no shame in my game. Again, Ben Johnson, Backwoods Critics, Midwest Country Music Originals. All right, we come back. We'll go to Wisconsin for Dan Lapine, reigning entertainer of the year. Birdie Young, too. I saw she just got a Josie Award, so we'll play one of her tracks. That's coming up next. Here's Midwest Country Music Originals.
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song down here, Midwest Country Music Originals. Really dig that song. That was off of her last album that was actually nominated. I think she was up for Breakthrough Artist of the Year and maybe Album of the Year as well, Birdie Young. And then she got a Josie Award nomination too. So congratulations to Birdie Young. Fun to see what she is doing in the scene. Again, she's from Iowa. Let's head to Wisconsin now. Entertainer of the Year this last year, Dan Lapine. He is not stopping anytime soon. This is his track, Neon Dream, on Midwest Country Music Originals. Turn it up.

Samantha Grimes with 20-odd years on Midwest Country Music Originals. Of course, Samantha, definitely a maverick in the universe of Midwest CMO and frankly just her music in general. So love how she does her thing her own way. Very cool there. Samantha Grimes, Midwest Country Music Originals. All right, not quite football season yet, but let's get into it. A little Nebraska love on this one. Die Hard from Brina K, Midwest Country Music Originals. Get ready for football season. Boy,

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1: Song of the year from a couple years ago. So good. MJ, now Emily Chiquette, I believe, MC, Corey Waller and the Wicked Things. They're playing this weekend, actually, Jennings Holler, along with Eric Hagen. 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All right, when we come back, Matt Mueller was up for a song of the year. But let's play his new one, Your Name. Laura Bell, too, spins coming up next. 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

on Midwest Country Music Originals. Love his voice, love his style. Certainly steals the show from a vocal standpoint if you get a chance to see him live. So check that out. Matt Mueller, Your Name, Midwest Country Music Originals. Laura Bell, she's out of Illinois. Just had a little baby, I believe. Well, not a little baby. I mean, they're all little, right? But just had a baby. So congratulations to her growing family. It's a track called Cowboy Like You from Laura Bell, Midwest Country Music Originals. Travel.

Yeah, it's a tradition to honor your loved ones right there. Boots on a Fence Post from Rural Route, Midwest Country Music Originals. They're new to the organization. Love to see what they're doing in the state of Iowa, but certainly teaming up with a lot of other Midwest CMO members all over the place. Again, Rural Route, and featuring Claudia Coltrane on that track as well. Again, Boots on the Fence Post. Leave you with this one. Shane Martin, speaking of going to Iowa. Well, I guess it's Iowa, but it's everywhere. The Holler Hood. Shane Martin rocking the Holler Hood here to finish it up. It's Midwest Country Music Originals. Thanks so much for listening. I'm PT. We'll talk to you next week.

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1: Let's count them down, y'all. My name is Fitz. That's F-I-T with a Z. And it's time to play the hits. Welcome to the most impactful countdown to country music. This is the Country Top 40. And can you believe it? Summer's already starting to slip away. The kids are already talking about new backpacks, school supplies, and who their teachers are going to be. But we are not ready to let go just yet. There's still sunsets to chase, lake days to squeeze in, road trips to take, barbecues to fire up, and a whole lot of memories still waiting to be made. So whether you're headed to the beach, the ballpark, the lake, the back porch, or just cranking us up on the drive home, thank you for letting me be part of your weekend and your tradition. We've got 4 hours of the biggest songs in country music, great stories from your favorite artists, and a few surprises along the way. And we're going to find out who earns the number one song in the world. But first, let's take a look back at the song that sat on top of the mountain last weekend. Jason Aldean was holding down the number one spot with Don't Tell on Me.

0: Megan Maroney and her fan club that I told her she should call the Ronies, because the Ronies love Megan Maroney. Debuting a brand new song right there at number 38 with Medicine. Coming up on the Summer of Hits on the Country Top 40 with Fitz, there's a country star who says, I am who I am. And he's not about to waste a minute trying to figure out why his brain works a little differently than everybody else's. Honestly, I think a lot of us can relate, and we're going to talk about it coming up on the Country Top 40.
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0: Welcome back to the summer of hits on the Country Top 40 with Fitz. And some of the best songwriters don't color inside the lines. And Stephen Wilson Jr. has built his career providing that. His music is raw, honest, and just a little unpredictable. He kind of reminds me, when you look at him, of a young John Denver, which is exactly why so many people connect with him. Stephen Wilson Jr. with Gary.
20: Number 37.

0: Stephen Wilson Jr. easing back one spot this week to number 37 with Gary. And, you know, every new artist is always asked the same question. What makes you different? And when I asked Kojo, Cody Johnson, something similar, his answer was perfect. He said he doesn't want to spend his life trying to figure out what makes him unique, because the moment you start chasing that, you risk stopping being yourself. Just be real. Just be you. And I'd say that philosophy has worked out pretty well. Number 36, here's Texas's own Kojo, Cody Johnson, with Horseback.
1: He's a ranch hand. In a pinch, man. Hotter than the red on a cattle brand. Cause she's a gold digger with a quick trigger. A cast iron skillet swinging lid flipper.

Mojo, Cody Johnson headed in the right direction this week, climbing one spot to number 36 with Horseback. And you got Fitz playing all the hits. And all right, let's keep this thing moving. If there's one artist who's been on an absolute roll lately, you got to admit it's Ella Langley. And yes, I am an Ella fella. It feels like every time you turn around, she's got a brand new song, a big moment, a brand new endorsement like American Eagle, or, you know, something everybody's talking about. This weekend, she's back on the countdown with Loving Life Again. Here's Ella Langley, number 35.

am proud to say I'm an Ella fella. Ella Langley with a brand new debut called Loving Life Again, starting the climb at number 35. And I'm also wearing my Ella's Fella's brand new t-shirt that she sent me right now. I'm playing new songs that'll make you smile and make you cry a little bit. And in this case, songs that'll make you want to move on. Here's Kevin Powers and Shaboozy, number 34.

0: Kevin Powers and Shaboozy moving up a spot this week to number 34 on the countdown. And you know, Parker McCollum has been a Cody Johnson fan for a long, long time. In fact, it goes all the way back to high school. But it wasn't Cody's voice, and it wasn't even the songs that left the biggest impression. It was the way he carried himself, the way he connected with people. And Parker says that was the moment he realized what a real country artist looked like.
1: I've always looked up to him a lot. My older cousin Austin was in a terrible wreck when I was in high school. Still alive, but tough deal. And Cody actually played his benefit. That was the first time. It was 2009 at the Montgomery County Fairgrounds. And I think Randy Rome paid him like $500 or whatever. And they pulled up in their van and trailer. And I was a sophomore in high school. You know, I'm like, that was my first time ever hearing a Cody. And I remember them just blowing it out of the water that night at a fairgrounds charity for people that had no idea who they were. And we've become super close over the years. And I say it all the time. He's stone cold killer on stage. Unbelievable musician, singer. Great dad, great husband, just a true cowboy, represents Texas as good as anyone ever has.
0: Parker McCollum right now checking in at number 33 with Killing Me.

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You got Fitz, and I was born to play the hits, doing this thing from the original Country Top 40 studios deep in the heart of Texas. Ashley McBride holding steady at number 32 this week with What If We Don't.

Ashley McBride holding steady at number 32 this week with What If We Don't? And now here's a guy who's never forgotten where he came from. Chase Matthews says this next song is for the people who show up every day and work hard and take care of their families and don't need a big city or a big spotlight to make a difference. And that's a message I think a lot of us can really get behind. Climbing to number 31, Chase Matthews with Holding It.

Chase Matthew fires up two spots this week to number 31 with Holding It Down. And all right, crew, it's Captain Fitz right here. Let's go ahead and punch the thrusters and leave the main countdown for just a minute because we're about to explore a brand new corner of the CT40 universe. This is where we discover the next country star getting ready to blast off into the stratosphere. 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All right, folks, Mission Control, Captain Fitz checking in. And this weekend, our CT40 launch pad locks into an artist whose musical GPS has really taken her all across the country, from California to the Carolinas, through the heart of Texas, and finally to Music City. And now on your CT40 launch pad. I mean, every stop left its own gravity on her sound. She grew up on a mix of classic rock, gospel, country, so don't be surprised when you hear a little Led Zeppelin attitude crashing into a honky-tonk heart. Because the engines are lit, the countdown is complete, and this next country star is ready to break through the atmosphere. CT40 Mission Control, we are go for launch with Kinsley and her brand-new song, Whiplash.

0: 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Country Top 40. Welcome back, y'all. It's Fitz, and you know I'm playing the hits. Thank you for making me part of your weekend. Whether you're headed to the lake or wrapping up a family vacation, firing up the grill, making that last summer ice cream run, I'm so glad you're here. And can you believe we are already closing the book on July? The backpacks are starting to show up in the stores. The school supply lists are coming home. And before you know it, those morning alarms are going to be ringing again. So before life gets busy, let's soak up every last bit of summer we can. And the best way to do that, well, you got to turn it up and count them down with me. Class is officially in session. The Country Top 40 kind of class is what I'm talking about. Let's continue the next 30.
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0: As we get this second hour rolling, if you love dirt roads and Friday night lights, small town roots, and country music that still feels like home, this next one's going to hit you right in the heart. His name is Shane Proffitt, and I agree with him, y'all. Long live country.

0: Russell Westbrook continues his climb this week, moving up two spots to number 28 with Painted You Pretty. And, you know, one of my favorite parts of this show is the troop salute. And the voice of this troop salute is my late father, Special Forces Green Beret, Green Beret Bob. And I love you, Dad. And, you know, one of my favorite parts is just not only getting to hear his voice, but honoring all of the men and women who have served our nation. And this weekend, we're honoring somebody a little different. He never served in the military, but he's made it his mission to make sure the heroes who did are never forgotten. And I'll tell you, sometimes the greatest way to say thank you is to make sure their stories live on. 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
1: This is Green Beret Bob. Fitz is my son. I proudly served my country from 66 through 72 with the Army Special Forces. We live in a land of the free because of our brave men and women, past and present. This is our troop salute.
0: And, you know, here on the Country Top 40, we normally use our troop salute to honor the men and women who've worn our nation's uniform. But this week, you know, we're making a rare exception, because sometimes serving those who served takes on a different form. Meet Rishi Sharma. You see, 10 years ago, as a teenager, he made himself a promise: find as many World War II veterans as he possibly could, sit down with them, listen to them, and make sure their stories are never lost to time. And so far, he's traveled all across America and personally interviewed more than 3,000 of our greatest generation. And Rishi puts it this way: years ago, there were hundreds of thousands of living World War II veterans, and today, there's only about 30,000 left. And when they're gone, we won't just lose their stories. We'll lose their wisdom, their perspective, and a piece of the heart that helped shape this country. And he calls his project Remember WW2. So Rishi, I just want to personally thank you for reminding all of us that sometimes the greatest way to honor a hero is to simply listen. We live in the land of the free because of the brave.

0: 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You're checking out the summer of hits on the Country Top 40 with Fitz. And coming up, we're going to catch up with a guy who's helped write hits for some of the biggest names in country music. I mean, for years, he's been the voice behind the voices. And now he's stepping into the spotlight with a story of his own. Get ready. Graylin James chats with the Country Top 40 with Fitz after this.
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18: 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Alexandra Kay, she's got number 27, was Straight for the Heart.
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Alexandra Kay holding her ground this week in number 27 was Straight for the Heart. Born and raised in Tennessee, here's Russell Dickerson checking in at number 26 with Worth Your While.

Water at a Wedding from Graylin James, sticking the landing for the second week at number 25. And ladies and gentlemen, the Reverend Roll continuing his hunt to the top of the countdown. Stopping by at number 24, here's Jelly with Hands Up. Let me

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You got Fitz streaming and broadcasting the hits all the way from the great state of Texas. And thank you for continuing this tradition with me. Hope you're having a great summer. Can you believe back to school is almost here? But you know what? Every weekend, you know you're always going to get the hits. Word number 21.

0: John Pardy, P-A-R-D with an I, climbing up one to number 21 with boots off. And all right, y'all, how about we throw off those boots right now and put on some Crocs, something comfortable, maybe a brand new pair of New Balance, because we're going to go in deep into the vault this weekend, a very nice air-conditioned vault. And I can't believe it's the last weekend in July, so we're going to head down now and see if we can find the best songs to make you think about summertime in the country. And your ticket to the vault is brought to you by O'Reilly Auto Parts, your professional parts people. And I don't know if you know this, but I am part man, part machine, thanks to our brand new iRetina scanner. I am the only man in the world with access to the vault. Let me just walk in front of this scanner real quick. Ah, it seems like it's getting brighter every weekend.
1: Hello, Fitz. Please step in front of the Retina Eye Scanner.
0: All right, here I am.
1: Did you get my friend request?
0: Uh-oh, here she goes. Yes, I did. I think I already accepted it. Go back and check your Facebook account.
1: Access granted.
0: Now the iRetina scanner is sending me friend request on Facebook. All right. Thank you so much for letting me in. And we're going to start our journey in the year that the McDonald's Happy Meal was first marketed. And parents haven't heard the end of it since.
2: Your kids will love McDonald's Happy Meal. It's food and fun in a box. It's a hamburger or cheeseburger, regular-sized fries, regular-sized soft drink, and a McDonald's and cookie sampler.
0: It was the year that scientists paired a weak adhesive with a stack of little yellow cards, and the Post-it note hit the market, changing office life forever. And on your country radio, a certified country boy topped the charts with a song that we could all relate to.
3: Well, life on the farm is kind of laid back. Ain't much an old country boy like me can't hack. It's early to rise, early in the sack. Thank God I'm a country boy.
0: From the year 1974, the number one song on country radio and the Billboard Hot 100, that was Thank God I'm a Country Boy by the legendary late and great John Denver. And now follow me over here. Let's do a little do-si-do ahead about 19 years to a song that had us all shouting out our best auctioneer voice like we were at a cattle sale.

A huge number one song from the year 1995. That's John Michael Montgomery with Soul. And now we're going to walk ahead another 16 years this way. Watch your step. Man, it does feel good inside the vault this weekend, doesn't it? And we're going to find a song that brings us to the end of that evening under the stars, you know, where you're holding

0: That was the number one song of the summer from 2011. Jake Owen and Barefoot Blue Jean Night. And I can't believe our time in the vault is up for this weekend. But you know what? What really pleases me is that I'm going to see you here next weekend. Right here, same time, same place. And your ticket to the vault was brought to you by O'Reilly Auto Parts. 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And follow me this way. There we go. Watch your step. We're going to cross over this world famous threshold. And can you do me a little favor and help me give this big old elephantosius. I hope I got that right. 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Come on, little more of a push behind us. There we go.
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0: who plays the hits, coming at you from the original CT40 studios deep in the heart of Texas, where country music never, ever takes a day off. I won't let that happen. We've already made our way through the first half of this week's countdown, and if you thought it was good so far, just wait, because the biggest songs in the world are still lined up, and we're just getting warmed up. Here comes the top 20.
1: Number 20.
0: All right, ladies, this one's for you, so turn it up loud. Riley Green is about to make another appearance on the CT40 stage right now. Here's

Riley Green climbing three spots this week to land at number 20 with Think As You Drunk. You know what? I was just thinking this the other day. Confidence is a funny thing. Sometimes all it takes is believing you're worth a little bit more than everyone else thinks you are. Case in point, Corey Kent. Long before the platinum records and sold-out crowds, he was a 19-year-old kid from Oklahoma when Toby Keith's camp called up and they offered him the chance of a lifetime to open up a show. And they offered him $500 and said, hey, you want to open up for the big dog daddy? And most artists would have said, yeah, absolutely, I'd do it for free. But not Corey. He respectfully came back and said, hey, I appreciate it, but you know what? I get $1,000 a show. Can you believe it? The tour manager thought the kid was out of his mind, but when Toby Keith heard what happened, he loved the confidence. He respected the hustle, and he said, pay the kid. And that is a great reminder right there. Know your value. Don't be afraid to bet on yourself. All right, you hear me? Don't be afraid to bet on yourself. Here's Corey Kent, joined by Coe Wetzel, sliding into this week's number 19 song, Rocky Mountain.

latest from Corey Kent and Co. Wetzel. Rocky Mountain Low, and you got Fitz playing the hits, letting you know right now that song just backed up 17 spots to number 19. And check this out. Another duo is in our sights right now as Lainey Wilson and John Mayer enter the countdown at number 18 with Phone.

0: Dan and Shay, y'all, on the move, going up three places to number 17 with Say So. Welcome to the Summer of Hits on the Country Top 40 with Fitz, and hang tight, y'all, because when we come back, Hardy's going to drop by and make a pretty convincing argument that the phrase "too early for a beer" might not actually exist. So don't move. Country Top.
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0: Welcome back, y'all. You got Fitz playing the hits. And this is the one place where we count down the biggest songs in country music. And we share the stories behind the artists who make them. And before we get back to the hits, I want to take a moment to send some love and prayers to Zach John King and his family. Zach's dad, John King, just passed away unexpectedly earlier this month. And he's stepping away from the road to be with the people who matter most, as he should. And Zach, having recently just lost my own dad, Green Beret Bob, a few months ago, I know how heavy this road can be. One day at a time, all right? Keep moving forward. One day at a time, and we are all thinking about you, brother. And we're proud to keep your music playing right here on the Country Top 40 with Fitz. Here's Zach John King, number 16, with Get to Drinking.

0: ZJK, Zach John King on the rise up to the number 16. We'll get to drinking, which coincidentally is also a pretty accurate description of what happens when Hardy stops by the CT40 studios with me. Hardy's written some big hits, sold out big shows, and built a career that's, you know, really hard to sum up in one sentence. So luckily, I gave it my best shot. And Hardy was more than willing to help.
1: The man who only needs one name, like Prince, Cher, Elvis, Fitz, Hardy.
2: Boom.
1: Boom. Dude, right there.
2: That's good. That's a great intro, man.
1: Thanks, bro. Hey. See, that's my job. Let me do that. You know you're hanging out with Hardy when?
2: Beers are flowing before noon.
1: Come on.
0: When Hardy's around, it's always 5 o'clock somewhere, even if it's only 11:30, right, a.m. He's up right now with Morgan Wallen, Eric Church, and Tim McGraw with MacArthur, number 15.

0: MacArthur from Hardy, Morgan Wallen, Eric Church, and Tim McGraw, the all-star lineup, moving up one to number 15 for the week. And we're getting ready for the good stuff right now. I do the good stuff every weekend because I'm going to say it. The world is cray cray. But there's a lot of good stuff that happens every single day. And it's brought to you by Sleep Number.
1: That's the good stuff.
0: I want to tell you about a little dog named Prita. And she disappeared on the 4th of July after fireworks scared her. And for nearly 2 weeks, her family searched everywhere. They were just, you know, running out of hope. And then came a 911 call. Somebody spotted a little tiny dog swimming, not near the shore, but nearly half a mile out in the San Francisco Bay. And what happened next was absolutely incredible. Firefighters launched boats. They flew a drone overhead to keep track of the dog, racing across the water. And they finally reached the exhausted little puppy dog, wrapped her in a jacket to warm her up, and safely brought her back to shore. And the best part is, thanks to her little microchip, Prita was reunited with her family, who'd almost given up hope of ever, ever seeing her again. So, I mean, that story, I'm getting goosebumps right now, y'all. I got the bumps. I'm not lying. I love stories like this. A reminder that sometimes heroes don't wear capes. And sometimes hope shows up right when you think it's gone. And that is the good stuff.

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Chris Young wrote it as a tribute to his beloved German Shepherd Porter, who is a Christmas gift from his sister. And Chris has said that he wrote the song because he knows our dogs don't live as long as we do, but he hopes they're going to be waiting for us at the gates. And Chris, I'll tell you, I know they will. 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Welcome to the weekend, and the tradition continues as we're going on a run to number one. And I'm going to give you a little music weekend therapy right now. Taking you southbound, Zach Top, and South of Sanity, number 14. And his mustache is going along for the ride.

0: South of Sanity, still just north of insane. Zach Taub making a big jump up 5 spots to number 14. And you know what that means? He's going to get the big old blue ribbon and receive the Leap of the Week award. So no matter where you are right now, at home, at work, in the car, listening on your radio station app, I need you to help me out here. Let me grab my air horns and let's just get together and give Zach a big old attaboy!
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0: The Leap of the Week is brought to you by my longtime friends and partners over at T-Mobile. Back to the countdown we go. Just had a chance to chat with her last week. Lauren Elena, Chase Matthew clocking in at number 13 with All My Exes.

Lauren Elaine and Chase Matthew are climbing again this week, moving up two spots to number 13 with All My Exes. And coming up, Luke Bryan. I just love this guy. You know, being a superstar isn't just about selling out arenas or stacking up number one hit songs. Sometimes it's about what you do when life gets really, really hard. And Luke knows that better than most. Over the years, I don't know if you know this, his family has endured unimaginable loss. First his brother Chris, then his sister Kelly, and later his brother-in-law Ben, leaving three kids without their parents and without hesitation. Luke and Caroline, some of the greatest people I know, opened up their home and their hearts, raising those kids alongside their own two boys. And that's the kind of character that you cannot fake. And here's one of country music's biggest stars and one of the greatest men I know. He's at number 12 with Country, and she knows it. He's Luke.

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5: 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Send me a message at the top. Make sure it says music with memories because it's coming up next. For now, we continue our countdown with John Morgan at number 11 with Kid Mice.

going up to the number 11 for John Morgan and Kid Myself. And what's happening? Welcome to the weekend. It's time for your Music with Memories, your CT40 fan favorite segment. And do you have a special song in your heart with a special memory attached to it? I'd love to hear from you. 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And you know this is my favorite part of the Country Top 40 with Fitz, because every country song means something to somebody. And this weekend, I get a message on TikTok from Lester. And he says, "What's up, Fitz? Every time I hear Darius Rucker's, it won't be like this for long. I got to pull over a second. You see, back in 2012, my little girl had just started kindergarten. And I remember dropping her off that first morning, and she was smiling. I wasn't. I was actually bawling like a baby. And I sat in the school parking lot after she walked inside. And then that song came on the radio. What are the odds? And at the time, I thought the song was trying to cheer me up. And I had no idea it was preparing me for life with my daughter. And fast forward to this summer, she's packing for her freshman year of college. I can't believe it. School is almost here. And we were loading boxes into the truck just last weekend, getting ready to pack her dorm room. And that same song came on the radio. And this time, we looked at each other and we both started crying. It turns out Darius was right. It really didn't last long. Thanks for all you do, Fitz. Hug those babies every chance you get. And I love seeing pictures of your twins. Lester McGinnis, Wichita, Kansas.

0: still doing his thing after all these years, up two spots to number eight. We are officially inside the top 10, and from here on out, every song has a shot at wearing the crown. So grab another sweet tea, jump back in the pool, or just crank us up with the windows down, because this summer's soundtrack is just getting started. And coming up, Taylor Swift reveals how a childhood favorite inspired her brand new song for Toy Story 5. So don't move, we're making a run for number one on the Country Top 40 with Fitz.
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Woman from Kane Brown shuffling up two places to number six. And we arrive at number five on the countdown. Who knows everything about vehicles? He actually got famous, went viral talking about trucks and truck repairs and parts. Yes, he knows everything about automobiles. And number five, his name is Bailey Zimmerman with Chevy Silverado.

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4: Welcome back to the Summer of Hits on the Country Top 40 with Fitz, and I can't believe it. We're about to play you this week's number one song in the world, but that is only after I do a little warm-up first. Come on, you know you got to do it. Movement is medicine. I'm going to say it again. Movement is medicine. We're going to warm up a little bit. And your warm-up to number one is brought to you by Sleep Number. And this weekend, I'm going to take you back to 2015, when Chris Stapleton changed country music forever, in my opinion. He'd spent years writing hit songs for other artists. But when he took the stage at the CMA Awards with Justin Timberlake, everything changed overnight. Millions of people who'd never heard his name suddenly wanted to know one thing. Who is that guy?
6: 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Tennessee whiskey.
4: 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It became a modern country classic. 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Maybe around a campfire or with the windows rolled down on a Saturday night. 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And now a little Chris Stapleton and Tennessee Whiskey. 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

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And although it was never officially promoted as a country radio single, it exploded after Chris and Justin Timberlake performed it together at the 2015 CMA Awards. I was there. I saw it. 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And this is it, the moment that we have all been waiting for, number one. And one thing that's always separated Jason Aldean from everybody else, you know, he's never chased trends. Jason says he's never ever tried to make music for radio or even for the fans. He makes the songs he wants to hear and sing every night and then trusts the fans to decide if they want to come along for the ride or not. Turns out that's been a pretty good strategy for the last 20 years for Mr. Jason Aldean. Holding on again to the number one spot for another week. Here's Jason Aldean with Don't Tell On Me, number one in country music.

for the second week running. How about that? How about that? Jason Aldean, Hold It On Tight at number one again. Well, Don't Tell On Me. And what a great song. I love you, Jay. Huge week for you. Your entire songwriting team made up of Kurt Allison, Tully Kennedy, John Morgan, and Lydia Vaughn. And I'll tell you, Jason Aldean is loyal to his songwriters. And I like to say this to you many, many, many more. Country Top 40. And that is how we count them down from number 40 to number one. That is this week's presentation of the 40 biggest hits in country music, compiled and ranked each week by MediaBase 24/7. And I want to give a shout out to the CT40 staff, including Cody Culverson, the notorious DEP, Deborah Evans Price, Nick Allen, Drew Brownfield, and Scott Mahalik. And the Country Top 40 comes to you each week from the good folks at North Star Audio. And we originate this thing from the original CT40 studios deep in the heart of Texas. I am Fitz, everywhere on social media. You can find me everywhere. Facebook, Instagram, TikTok, at Country Top 40 with Fitz. And I can't wait to see you next weekend. We're going to see if Mr. Jason Aldean could snag a third week at the top, but Don't Tell On Me. So I want you to have a great week ahead. And if you're having a downtime in your life, just remember, step by step, all right? Keep going forward. And remember to think big, because you're thinking anyway. And who's better than you

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0: 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Hint, he's a Saint Bernard named for a classic composer. Another hint, he really grows on you. Need another hint? Nah, you don't. Just join the fun. The Flavor Shack food truck will be available starting at 5:30. 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
9: 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I think it was the classic. 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

0: 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And he was sort of like just dancing around the edges of that. And was like, I'm going to be as honest as I can be without getting myself into a lot of trouble here.
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5: 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As Minnesota's weather authority, we take the time to explain why we'll see sunshine in the morning and storms in the afternoon.
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Hint, he's a Saint Bernard named for a classic composer. Another hint, he really grows on you. Need another hint? Nah, you don't. Just join the fun. The Flavor Shack food truck will be available starting at 5:30. 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

0: Orange, and I just dropped my new song, Easy to Love. Check it out. 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This one's Easy to Love. 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

0: 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Hint, he's a Saint Bernard named for a classic composer. Another hint, he really grows on you. Need another hint? Nah, you don't. 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

0: 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Hint, he's a Saint Bernard named for a classic composer. Another hint, he really grows on you. Need another hint? 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
4: ABC News, I'm Sherry Preston. Witnesses describe the scene and the victims after last night's shooting at a food festival in downtown Seattle.
5: There was a guy shot in the leg. One female was surrounded by people helping her out. Another one was doing CPR. People were grabbing people, chairs to help them put them up, sit them up.
4: Three people were killed, four hurt, including a toddler. One suspect in custody in the mass shooting. Police are still looking for more who might have been involved. Genevieve became a Category 5 hurricane early this morning, the first in the East Pacific region in 2 years. Forecasters say it's expected to stay far out to sea on a course roughly parallel with the Mexican coast. French President Emmanuel Macron has called a crisis meeting today, focusing on monster uncontrolled wildfires that have forced more than 250,000 people to flee their homes in the Bordeaux region. The suspect in the deadly Berlin Pride attack that left one person dead and 29 hurt was shot and killed by police during a confrontation in a suburb of the city Sunday. This is ABC News.
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6: 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We would just like to announce that our party is starting now.
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7: Party's over.
8: It's Monday morning.
7: Wow.
9: That was quick.
10: It's Monday.
11: Get back to work, everyone.
12: It's showtime.
13: Well, that is a perfect open for us because it's back to work for Amy and I. Hi, Amy Fox.
7: Hi.
13: How are you? Microphone on. This okay.
7: Hello,
13: Gracie. How
7: We're
13: are
7: like,
13: you?
7: How does this good. Work?
13: Gracie, good.
14: Yeah. Good. Yeah.
13: Gracie, you were telling us that we are no longer allowed to take vacation that long.
14: No, they can't. It's already too long, Monday to Monday. But then they make me wait, make me go off two Mondays.
13: We're glad to see you again. Yes. You got dropped off in a really cool car.
14: Yes, my mom's Corvette.
13: Oh, my gosh. She's been looking for one.
7: That thing is sweet.
13: Oh, looks like a bumblebee. I love it. Mm-hmm. Mm-hmm. Do you like riding in it?
14: Yes.
7: Yeah. Does it have a nickname?
14: I think we're calling it Daisy.
13: Oh, ooh, Daisy. Cute. Isn't mom, it fun?
14: Yeah, mom says because Daisy Duke and just because Daisy.
13: Okay.
14: My brother doesn't like it, so my brother's not calling it by that, but it's fine.
13: Well, you know what? Your brother has cooties, let's be honest.
14: Yeah.
13: It's 6:13 with Matt and Amy in the morning. Amy, weather forecast, not going to be much of a difference in the last week, right?
7: Another hot one, a high of 90 today and patchy smoke in the air. So I know that's not been very fun tonight. That smoke's going to linger with a low of 68. And then tomorrow, another 90-degree day. Sunshine should clear a little bit of the smoke. 92 on Wednesday. 88 with some showers on Thursday, thunderstorms Thursday night possibly, and then on Friday, 85.
13: Okay,
7: so,
13: wow.
7: So going to be a warm one this week. And, you know, I was seeing all over yesterday, so many of, like, our local restaurants had to shut down because it was so hot in the kitchen.
13: Oh, I bet.
7: So thank you to all the kitchen workers who did have to work in that for quite some time. But all a lot of them had to give breaks, so you might want to check before, you know, you venture out because it's going to be a hot week.
13: If the if kitchen workers are going, could everybody just eat at home for one day?
7: Right.
13: No. And then the owners are going, don't do that. Anyway.
7: Cold drink.
13: It's 6:14. We're going to talk to Jessica with our Milk Money Dairy Futures coming up here on Kick FM. But let's get the party started. You got a song you want to hear. Let's kind of get back. Can we just do a soft opening today? You got a song request, 763-544-4444.

0: 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It's 617 with Matt and Amy in the morning.
1: Another 90 degree day out of us today with some smoke lingering in the air right now. It's 71.
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0: Jessica, hey, welcome back.
3: Hey. Good morning.
0: Do we welcome you back or do you welcome us back? I don't know how that works.
3: Maybe a little of both,
0: Gracie says. I think so. All right, Jessica, how was the last couple of weeks? Hot.
3: Yeah, hot. Everybody's doing good, but yes, we are hot and looking forward to when will this end? I don't know.
0: Yeah, well, Jessica, I wasn't asking you to describe your and Big Al's looks. I mean, we know that you're hot.
3: Oh my goodness.
0: Were you talking about the weather? I'm just playing around.
3: Yeah.
0: Jessica is blushing now. She's like, I don't know what to say about that. But you are a very pretty gal, and Al's a very striking man.
1: Striking? Is that not a vague compliment? You're striking.
0: If I call him hot, then I'm going to have a bunch of guys going, dude,
3: that would be a little scary.
0: Yeah,
3: I'm sorry.
0: Yeah. Why didn't Matt call Big Al hot? And then I'll pay for that. I'm just saying he's a dashing fella.
3: Okay.
0: Anyway, Jessica, is the corn still growing at your place, or is it taking a reprieve? Does it need a little rain?
3: You know, it's looking okay. Our corn is still green, thankfully. Mm-hmm. The heat stress is starting to show, and as well as even on the hay. But we need rain. Pray, do a rain dance, whatever you like to do.
1: Yes,
3: everybody
1: absolutely.
3: Definitely needs rain. So. It's still going to be hot for the next several days. I see the forecast and heard what you said, maybe Thursday.
0: Yes.
3: So hopefully.
0: Yeah. Let's hope we get
3: maybe
0: a good
3: sooner.
0: Soak,
3: I don't
0: man.
3: Know.
0: You walk on my grass and all you hear is crunch.
3: Yeah.
0: All right, Jessica, tell us about the Milk Money Dairy Futures. Last couple of weeks, 2 weeks ago, we left off and we were kind of riding this roller coaster.
3: Yes, it has continued to be up and down. We have some noisemakers in the background.
0: I love it. Keep them. Tell them to be a little bit more vocal this morning.
3: I can't imagine they might want some water in this heat, right? Anyway, Class 3 Milk Futures closed on Friday for July up 3 at $15.79. For August, $17.21, that was down 41. September, $17.49, down 36. October, $17.60, down 26.
0: Oh, my gosh. All right. Well, okay, well, we're sorry to call you this morning, Jessica.
3: We can only hope that today goes the opposite direction.
0: Let's hope so. How do we support our dairy farmers, just like you?
3: Drink some milk today.

0: 100.7 Kick FM. You are waking up with Matt and Amy in the morning. It's 626. Intern Gracie is here. And Amy, it's going to remain hot and crunchy.
1: So hot and smoky. A high of 90. Right now, 71.
0: Is the smoke coming back today, you said?
1: Yep. Today and tonight. And then it looks like it's going to clear out.
0: Seemed like it was a little patchy yesterday, right? Yeah. Little like overcast in that. I don't know if you had noticed that.
1: Yeah, a little bit. I was doing a lot of driving yesterday. So
0: driving. Oh yeah, you came home from Sioux Falls. How was your trip to South Dakota?
1: Sodak. It was hot.
0: Yeah, did you go to Mount Rushmore, Black Hills?
1: Oh,
0: did you
1: no.
0: see the Corn Palace?
1: Oh no, I went to gravesites. Of relatives.
0: Okay.
1: Hey, I will tell you though that I saw some really cool ones.
0: Yeah.
1: From the late 1800s. So I was like, out here in South Dakota in the late 1800s, that's like the Wild West. I saw some graves of like Civil War soldiers. It was really cool.
0: That is really, really cool.
1: Yeah.
0: What was the oldest grave that you saw?
1: 1864. And it was a soldier who died in the Battle of Wilderness in Virginia.
0: You know what I was thinking about? I was thinking about, so let's just say you're a soldier.
1: I mean, that's Abe Lincoln days. That's right. Crazy.
0: Yeah, that's a really good point. I was thinking about, okay, so you're a soldier in South Dakota.
1: Yeah.
0: Let's say this guy, where were you? Wessington, you said?
1: Yeah.
0: Okay, so he was from
1: Wessington, Huron area.
0: Okay, he's from Huron, South Dakota. And the Civil War breaks out in Georgia, South Carolina. Did they set up a bat signal? Did they send up like fight, like smoke signals? Did they send a guy on a horse and said, "You go play your bugle for everybody that you can find and tell them like how did they get that message
1: Seriously,
0: across?"
1: I think Pony Express.
0: How did that guy from South Dakota get all the way to the East Coast fighting the Civil War and then like get back?
1: Or, well, crazy he didn't to think obviously about, get isn't back, it?
2: But, yeah, that history stuff always fascinates
0: crazy
2: me.
0: Crazy stuff, man.
1: It is.
0: Brad says, glad to hear you guys back. Can I hear Garth Brooks' Shameless dedicated to Sheila? Is that Sheila like as in a female kangaroo, Brad? Or just kidding. Sheila, enjoy Shameless. It's Garth. By request, 763-5458. You're waking up with Matt and Amy in the morning. I'm a little out of practice, I'm not going to lie. Just want to make sure that I'm doing a good job for you here on Kick FM.

0: FM. That is Garth Brooks and Shameless. You are waking up with Matt and Amy in the morning. And intern Gracie. So we had a text that said, I agree with Gracie, LOL. I'm not sure what they agree with you on, Gracie, other than maybe, did you say you're cute?
1: Bruh.
0: Oh, I got a bruh. All right. Well, Matt and Amy back on a crunchy summer weekend. We're back from a crunchy summer weekend, I should say, at 6:33.
1: Mostly sunny today with patchy smoke still lingering in the air. High of 90, right now 71.
0: We're just going to go through an issues list here on Kick FM. Our issues list is, do you guys know if one of your radio towers are getting worked on? Because I'm in Morris and work towards the Benson area, and there is a lot of interference. And usually you guys are nice and clear well past Wilmer. Wasn't sure if anyone had said anything about it. Thanks. Welcome back, Adam. All right. Let me do my best way to explain this. I have a fear that it could be tropospheric ducting, which means when the weather gets and the, when the weather gets this hot, it just kind of plays with our radio signals, right,
1: Amy? Honestly, the first time one of our engineers said that term to me, tropospheric ducting, I was like, okay, are you trying to tell me that my muffler belt is broken or my blinker fluid is low? Are you messing with me? But it is a real thing at certain times, or how, you know, the clouds are, it can bounce the signal weird. But no, I don't. We did ask a while ago if there was anything going on with the power, so we might have to look into that.
0: All right, welcome back. Hope you guys had some quality time off and on. We're able to enjoy it. You were missed. Would you play Lose My Mind by Brett Eldridge? We can do that. We did have quality time off. We had some really good time off, but it was also very busy. And I had to deal with Amy's mom, and Amy had to deal with my mom. So
1: I had the better end of that deal, let me tell you.
0: Well, I'm not going to disagree with you there.
1: I got a new hand mixer out of it.
0: Okay, let's save that story. Okay.
2: And also same in Parker's Prairie with the...
0: Oh, Parker's Prairie. So yeah, we're... Okay. Thank you very much.
1: Reach out to...
0: Here's the deal.
1: Engineer Dave.
0: I think it's all atmosphere, honestly. I think we'll get better once the weather gets a little bit better. We also got another text, Amy, since we're doing an issues list. My sister went to Vicky's camp in Country Jam, and she didn't need 2 weeks off to recover.
2: Yeah, what the heck, guys?
0: I'm serious. Well, you know what? Here's what happened. We did have the 1 week off after Vicky's, and then when Amy's mom came back from Florida, it was like, well, we're not going to try to work and then entertain her as well.
1: See, my answer was, obviously, she didn't do Vicky's right.
0: Exactly right. So, yes. Good point.
1: Not my fault.
0: Yeah. If you didn't do Vicky's right, that's your problem.
1: Where you need a 2 week recovery.
0: It's 6:36 with Matt and Amy in the morning. Keep the requests coming. We got Wheel of Meat we're going to get to. Oh my gosh. We're just getting back into the groove. And we're glad you're here with us on Kick FM.
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6: Monday morning, Derek Beck with Your Ag Network. Grain futures taking it on the chin overnight. I'll get to that. The heat wave also expected to continue today. 79 degrees in Yankton, South Dakota. 82 in Beatrice, Nebraska. 75 in Blue Earth, Minnesota. That's your Sioux Steel Company weather. As I said, grain futures getting thumped overnight, mainly because of weather forecast this weekend. Also, the new USDA crop progress report comes out this afternoon. December corn, 14 cents in the red at 473. That's still 12% higher, though, than a month ago. November soybeans lost 30 35 cents overnight, now 12.18. December bean oil off 155, now 70.76 per pound. And December soybean meal loses 8.6 points to 326 per ton. September wheat also going to hurt some feelings. Chicago 7.75 lower at 670. Minneapolis holding near 707. And Kansas City fell 8.5 to 736 overnight. Cattle futures could open the week under pressure after USDA announced Mexican cattle imports will begin a phased return in late August. October live cattle closed on Friday at 222. September feeders finished the week at 341. October lean hogs closing Friday at 89 bucks.
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1: It is going to be a cloudy day today, kind of smoky, and a high of 90. Right now, it's 71.
0: Amy teased you with a story about my mom coming to visit a couple of weeks ago, and just in time to help us clean our house for our son's birthday, 14. He turned 14 since we've been gone.
1: No.
0: Amy took my mom shopping and did the whole thing up and down Broadway, took her to her favorite store, Periscope, as she calls it. She's like, what is that store again?
1: She calls it Piccadilly.
0: Oh, Piccadilly, yes.
1: And it's Periwinkle.
0: Okay, so she calls it Piccadilly, and then it's really Periwinkle. So then I go, hey, Mom, do you want Amy to take you to Periscope? And she's like, oh, is that that store that I really like? And I'm like, no, it's actually called Periwinkle, but you call it Piccadilly. Anyway. Yeah.
1: Oh, and then she goes, oh, we have to go to Kohl's because I got a 40% off coupon and I got some Kohl's cash. And so I said, hey, Barbie.
2: Oh,
1: and then she was baking in our kitchen, and she's like, well, I know what we need to use that coupon on. You need a new hand mixer. I was like,
0: why do we need
1: a
0: new hand mixer?
1: I've had the same hand mixer since before we were married. It always works fine for me.
0: But why did we need one? Why?
1: She couldn't figure out how to put the beaters in and take them out.
0: So since she didn't know how to use our mixer, we had to get a new one.
1: Yep.
0: That she put in. And by the way, she didn't give Amy any choice. They were walking around Kohl's and they just... My mom just drops a mixer in Amy's deal, and Amy goes, well, I don't need a mixer, Barb. Yes, you do, because I don't know how to use your other one, and you're going to buy this for me, and we're going to save 40% off. Okay.
1: Oh, yeah. Well, then she goes, I really love this one. I have a KitchenAid, and it's great, and so here's a KitchenAid one. Now, I did find out the 40% doesn't qualify, but, I mean, it's still going to be worth it. Okay, thanks, Barb.
0: It's still a great deal.
1: Putting it in my cart. I'll buy it.
0: $60 mixer just because you don't know how to use ours. I think that's, you know what? When your mom's 82 and she has a 40% off Kohl's coupon deal, you just use it.
1: Yeah.

Yeah, we were never growing up or growing old, breaking up or letting go. Girl, just like rock and roll, where's it gone?

0: take it back.
1: Take it back. 100.7 Kick FM with Matt and Amy in the morning. A little premature on the Kick FM there. 647 with Matt and Amy in the morning.
2: Partly cloudy skies, a high of 90 today with some patchy smoke in the air right now, 71.
1: And maybe that smoke is playing some tricks on our radio signal. It could be tropospheric ducting. We were having some signal issues. We hear down by Benson, Morris, also north of Parker's Prairie, and I just think it has everything to do with the atmosphere.
2: Yeah.
1: I want to go back to a conversation just a couple of minutes ago. I brought up a Kohl's 40% coupon.
2: Yeah.
1: And Gracie started giggling right away. Gracie, why were you giggling about a 40% off Kohl's cash coupon?
3: Well, you guys are so lucky.
1: Yeah, right? Have you heard that before? Like, if you get Kohl's cash, you got to use it right away. It's like burning a hole in your pocket.
3: Yeah.
1: From who?
3: I don't know. You.
1: No, me? Oh, I thought it was like your mom or like an aunt or a grandma or something.
3: No.
1: Okay.
3: Kohl's, we like TJ Maxx.
1: Hey, I bought my first thing at TJ Maxx the other day. I seriously did. I got two huge puppy bowls there. One says, I woof you. Like, I love you, but it's like instead woof.
3: Yeah, I get it.
1: Other one that I put back on my back deck, it says hot dogs only. You're like, you get it? Like hot dogs?
3: Yeah.
1: You know, so they drink water? Anyway, well, there you go, Gracie. Great job there. Obviously, I'm not hitting on all cylinders with Gracie this morning, that's for sure. Or she's still
2: unimpressed.
1: Yeah, she's like, yeah, you know.
3: I'm so tired.
1: Yeah,
3: give me
1: I guess
3: some
1: so.
3: Grace.
1: There you go. We'll give you some Grace E. Anyway, here's Wynonna.

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1: Partly cloudy, smoky today, high of 90, right now 71.
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1: 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You might have seen or thought you saw Thomas Rhett and Jordan Davis on season 2 of Netflix's Ransom Canyon. They show up in episode 7, making special cameo appearances as themselves. In the show, they're performing Thomas's hit Eight and Bad Life at a music festival, and it's actually part of the show's storyline. The showrunner said both singers were eager to take part in the show and that they fit the small town vibe perfectly.
0: Well, you know what? Another country star, I watched a clip of Ashley Cook watching Ransom Canyon.
1: Yeah.
0: And one of her songs was featured on there, and she's watching it on like her couch with her sister, and she starts crying.
1: Oh,
0: she's like, oh my God.
1: I watch that show.
0: I heard it's awesome. It's Josh Duhamel and Minka Kelly.
1: Yeah.
0: I heard it's really, really good.
1: Huh.
0: It's like one of the top shows on the Netflix is.
1: If there's one thing country artists know, it's that the show must go on, and Ella Langley recently made headlines for handling a wardrobe issue in style by throwing on a jersey. She was in Baltimore, so she threw on a Ravens jersey, and now Megan Maroney just shared the same thing happened to her once. She was performing at Bourbon and Beyond in Kentucky, and that's when she all of a sudden felt the back of her dress pop open and felt a breeze, and then she remembered that her agent was wearing a jersey backstage. Went back,
0: grabbed it,
1: popped it on, and didn't miss a beat in the song.
0: By the way, my social media feed this past weekend was all about Megan Maroney because she was in Minneapolis on her Cloud 9 tour.
1: Yeah.
0: And
3: Didn't tell me that?
0: Yeah, right? Were you not there? I thought you'd be there.
1: I thought you'd be front row.
3: I should have been there. I should have been
0: you
3: in front row.
0: You should have been. Absolutely.
3: Someone needs to get me to Megan Maroney.
0: I totally missed the ball on that one, Gracie. I apologize on that. I didn't know she was coming, honestly.
3: I didn't either.
0: Right?
3: I thought I would have heard about that.
0: Me too. But it was her last stop, and I heard she did an awesome job. I had a couple of friends that were there and said she just rocked it.
1: Awesome. And Jelly Roll is reflecting on one of the most meaningful moments of his career after shooting the music video for Hands Up. The autobiographical piece was filmed inside San Quentin Rehabilitation Center in San Francisco, and it features him performing alongside incarcerated musicians. He shared on Instagram that the men featured in the video were, quote, not actors, and said the experience is one of the most memorable moments of his career.
0: Like little remake of Johnny Cash at Folsom Prison.
1: I mean, pretty cool.
0: Mm-hmm.
1: That is what's kicking in country, brought to you by Diamond Buick GMC on Kick FM.
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3: 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It's 7 o'clock with Matt Amy in the morning.
4: 90 degrees today, partly cloudy with some patchy smoke. Right now, 71.
3: We got a text that said, where did Matt find crunchy this weekend? All I found was way overcooked noodle feel.
4: Ooh.
3: Yeah, that's, yeah. I mean, the grass, I mean, I'm looking at the grass here at Kick FM that I cut about a week ago, and she gone.
4: Yeah.
3: It's totally brown, totally ready to just, like, you're going to kind of give up on it unless we get some rain, which Thursday is the first sign of rain.
4: The first thing I have in my forecast, yeah, is Thursday during the day, and then Thursday night. Could see some showers, maybe some thunderstorms, maybe a few on Friday as well. But yeah, all week long, just going to be frying more.
3: I spent a lot of time at Minnewaska Meats with Eric and Garrett on Friday down at Waterama. We were doing footlong hot dogs for Honor Flight, which was amazing, by the way. Thank you if you came out. Glenwood was just popping off this weekend with Waterama.
4: Oh my gosh, yeah.
3: Our daughter said the concerts were amazing. Johnny Holm, and she was at the one on Saturday night as well. Anyway, I was talking with Eric and Garrett that we might have to, like, redo the Wheel of Meat.
4: What?
3: Like, we might have to add some things to the Wheel Meat, not just beef, chicken, pork. Like,
4: oh,
3: their Laker steaks that I had this weekend might have been one of the best things I've had in a long time. And here's the good news. They taste and eat like, okay, they taste like a ribeye. They eat like a filet. They have peppers, onions, and mushrooms and pepper jack cheese in them. And they're like $15.
4: How?
3: I mean, why I'm telling you that is because it, like, was the best of all worlds in my
4: book. Sounds like it. Wish I would have been there. You didn't bring any home?
3: No. So, Garrett, this is what happens. So, I'm done cooking on Friday, and I'm done cooking footlong hot dogs, right? Well, actually, Eric and Garrett, they cooked them up. I had to serve them. You know what happens, though, when you serve 200 footlong hot dogs in 2 hours, you're like, yeah, I'm not really hungry. So I walked into Minnewaska Meats and I'm like, well, I'm going to just look around. And Garrett goes, you got to try these Laker steaks. So I bought them. And then I went back in there the following day to pick up brat patties for Marthaler that I had to cook all day Saturday. And I said, hey, I need more of those Laker steaks. And he goes, oh, we're fresh out. We sold them out yesterday. So now he's like teasing me. I'm telling you. Those Laker steaks at Minnewaska Meats and Catering in Glenwood. Hoo-hoo! Try them. Trust me. They're amazing. 7:03, speaking of the Wheel of Meat, we'll give you the keyword coming up after Sawyer Brown on Kick.

0: 100.7 Kick FM. That one's going out to Scott. Requested a little Sawyer Brown, Some Girls Do. You got a request? Why don't you shoot it our way? 320-763-5458. Does it annoy you to say 320 or should I be saying 320?
1: Either one is fine.
0: You're good with it?
1: Yeah.
2: I feel like it's kind of iconic.
0: Like, what
1: iconic?
0: Do you mean?
1: 320.
0: Iconic? 320?
1: Yeah.
0: Okay. All right. I just wanted to make sure. Somebody told me this past weekend that I'm supposed to say zero, not O.
2: But it's iconic.
0: Okay. I just wanted to know.
1: I mean, zero would be more correct.
0: Yeah. 320-763.
1: Would we be Minnesotans if we didn't say O?
0: O.
1: 320.
2: Yeah.
0: We had a kid up from South Dakota this past weekend, and he was like, oh my gosh, your neighbor Josh, is he straight off the Norwegian ship or what?
1: You wouldn't think that our accent would be that much different than South Dakota, but it was.
0: But he's really from Tucson, Arizona.
1: That's true.
0: That's a replant to Rapid City.
1: Yeah.
0: So he does not get Midwest like lingo at all. We were out on the boat yesterday all day.
2: We brought a bag
0: of groceries. Huh?
2: What do they say?
0: Boat? What do they say? They say, like, they just don't elongate the O. Boat.
1: Boat.
0: Or, yeah.
1: Not boat.
0: Boat.
1: Boat. I don't know.
0: Do you get it, Gracie?
1: I can only say it Minnesotan.
0: Say boat.
2: Boat.
0: Yeah, see, what are you, Paul Bunyan over there? Miss Paul Bunyan?
2: What?
0: Listen to that accent.
2: Boat.
0: Boat.
1: Oh, yeah. Boat.
2: Bag.
0: Bag. See? See? You sound just like it. It's 7:07. We got to give you the Wheel of Meat keyword.
1: The Wheel of Meat keyword today is smoke. S-M-O-K-E. Smoke.
2: What can I say? I'm just a great role model.
1: There you go.
0: To who?
2: To everyone.
0: I would say that some people listening would say that you're a bad role model for Amy and I.
2: No, that's why they hired me.
1: We needed all the help we could get.
0: Smoke is your keyword. 763-5458 is our telephone number at Kick FM. 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

0: 101.7 Kick FM, Hardy, Eric Church, Morgan Wallen, Tim McGraw, and MacArthur at 7-Eleven. Are you okay?
1: Yeah, I'm good.
0: What was that sigh for?
1: It was a yawn.
0: Oh, sorry.
1: You guys were gone too long. I'm not in the groove of things. If you guys can't tell, I don't got my energy yet.
0: Gracie, I say MacArthur, and Gracie goes, oh. I thought you were like, oh, I just love that song, or God, am I glad that song is over.
2: Nope, yawning in our presence.
0: 7:12 with Matt and Amy in the morning.
2: We're not doing our job.
1: No, whatever.
2: Patchy smoke and a high of 90 today, right now 70.
0: All right, so the Wheel of Meat coming up from Minnewaska Meats and Catering in Glenwood. You could win yourself $25 in meats and get those Laker steaks I was talking about. They're footlong hot dogs. Oh, my gosh, Amy. The brat patties we had, you didn't even have those.
2: I know. And you're not helping because I didn't have breakfast yet. No, you're making
0: starving.
2: Me hungry.
0: All right, so smoke is your keyword. Get that in. SMOKE to 763-5458. Hey, remember seeing Joe Nichols at Vicky's Camp and Country do this song? It's Tequila Makes Her Clothes Fall Off on Kick.

0: 100.7 Kick FM. Want to say hi to Vicky from Vicky's Camp and Country Jam. She must be listening to us out in the saloon, probably cleaning up from the big party she had a couple of weeks ago.
1: Maybe
0: I can't believe it's already been 2 weeks.
1: I know.
0: Roger just said, by the way, it was awesome. We can't wait to go back. So, Vicky, if you're listening, I'm down on one knee. Vicky, will you take Amy and I's hand, and can we come back next year? And we'll do a little bit better job than we did this year, but we want to come back next year. I had a blast.
1: It was so much fun. It was a blast. It was so fun to meet everybody, and it does feel kind of like a family there because it's a smaller crowd. Everybody was just smiling everywhere they went.
0: And just
1: no long lines. I didn't wait in one bathroom line.
0: Zero.
1: None.
0: And I didn't wait. I mean, I think the longest I waited at the VIP beer tent, you know, for if I was buying Amy a cocktail or grabbing, you know, a pop or something. I think I waited like 40 seconds.
1: Yeah.
0: Something like that.
1: Yeah, it was awesome.
0: But I had a blast. It's going to be so much fun again next year. And if Vicky will have us back, Kick FM will be back at Vicky's Camp and Country Jam. Roger, can't wait to see you again next year. And if you didn't come with us this year, come next year.
1: Yep.
0: It's going to be a blast. It's 7:16. I want to give the keyword away for the Wheel of Meat one more time. Play a quick song, and then we are going to get to $25 at Minnewaska Meats and Catering in Glenwood.
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0: All right.
1: 320-763-5458.
0: Smoke. Text that in. Smoke. You can tell Amy and I are like,
1: what do we do?
0: Yeah. We're like,
1: how do we do this?
0: We keep touching lips.
1: What's this button for?
0: Gracie, don't get all grossed out. It's not weird.

0: 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It's 7:20 with Matt and Amy in the morning, and Riley Green been put on blast, I think, by Megan Maroney, Gracie's favorite. Did you read the lyrics of her brand new song?
1: Mm-mm.
0: And she's not hiding it that it's all about Riley Green.
1: Really?
2: I mean, I gotta go listen to that.
0: Oh, it is. It is a dressed down song. Like you. I mean, I'm just gonna paraphrase. She doesn't think very highly of one Riley Green. If it's really truly about him, and like I said, everybody is saying this is flat out about Riley Green.
1: Huh?
0: It's not. It does not paint. So you know what, Amy? You can look at him with his shirt off. He's just not very nice, I guess.
1: Well.
2: I mean, if a girl's heartbroken and sad, she's going to write about the dude.
0: Yeah, well, that's a good point, mm-hmm. Gracie. There's no doubt about it. I wouldn't want to hear the songs Amy would write about me.
1: I don't have to be in a relationship with him.
0: It's 7:21 with Matt and Amy in the morning. Welcome to Monday, July 27th.
1: It is going to be smoky today. Partly sunny, high of 90, and that smoke lingering in the air right now at 70.
0: And that smoke is lingering right into our wheel of meat.
1: That's
0: keyword, right.
1: Right? Yes, smoke is your keyword. Text that in to 320-763-5458.
0: Well, any good meat on a grill needs smoke, in my opinion. So smoke is your keyword. We're going to make that random call coming up next for $25 at Minnewaska Meats and Catering in Glenwood on Kick FM.
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0: All right, it's time for the Wheel of Meat for the first time in a long time. $25 at Minnewaska Meats and Catering in Glenwood could be yours if you texted in the word smoke, S-M-O-K-E. Smoke is always good on some meat. I like it. Are you writing down a number?
1: You probably don't even have to work at it now. You just leave it sit out, right? You could smoke meat.
0: Yeah. Hey, man, this brisket tastes really good. What kind of pellets did you use? Well, Canadian Wildfire. This is some popple and some birch and evergreen. It's unfortunate what's going on the fires. I don't know if you saw what was going on in the Boundary Waters a couple weeks ago. Not good. That whole Arrowwood region of Minnesota has just been inundated with smoke. Way more than we have, that's for sure. Anyway, all right, you got a telephone number. We're going to make random call, Amy Fox.
1: If this is you, you must answer the phone. Whoa. Kick FM, give me my meat.
0: All right.
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0: Ooh, look at that.
18: You got this, I believe.
19: Kick FM, give me my meat.
1: Yay! Yeah.
0: Woo-hoo! How are you?
19: I'm fine.
0: What's your name?
19: Mary.
0: Hi, Mary. We missed you.
19: You missed me? Why?
0: Yeah. Well, we've been gone for the last couple of weeks, so we just wanted to say hello. How are you?
19: I'm good.
0: That's great. Where are you from, Mary?
19: Long Prairie.
0: Long Prairie. Cool. Love Long Prairie. They got a great golf course up there. Did you know that I witnessed my first hole-in-one at that golf course?
19: No.
0: Yeah. Interesting. They have a sign. Matt Senny watched a hole-in-one. No, they don't have a sign.
19: Yeah,
0: I'm just playing around with you, Mary. $25 at Minnewaska Meats and Catering in Glenwood is yours. What are you hoping for on the Wheel of Meat?
19: Anything.
0: Give us a 3-2-1, and we'll see what it lands on.
19: Okay, 3-2-1.
0: All right, Mary.
1: Woo-hoo!
0: Got any big plans for the day, Mary?
19: Just going to be heading to work shortly.
0: Where do you work? Can you say?
19: Gray Eagle.
0: Oh.
19: At the Catholic Church in Gray Eagle.
0: Very cool. I was just wondering if you just showed up in Gray Eagle. Like, do you just, like, go to the Chamber of Commerce and just show up for work one day? Does the Gray Eagle have a Chamber of Commerce?
19: No. It's only about a little over 300 people.
0: Yeah. I love Greggle. Have you ever heard of the Greggle mating call?
19: No.
0: Amy? That's it. Right there. It's the Greggle.
1: That's what we were told.
0: Yeah.
1: And Einley told me that, and they know.
0: Do you know any Einleys over there in Greggle?
19: I've heard the name, yep.
0: Yeah, there's a lot of them over there. Anyway, Mary, have yourself a great day. $25 at Minnewaska Meats and Catering in Glenwood is yours.
19: Thank you.
0: All right, have a great day. It's 7:30 with Matt and Amy in the morning. We're going to slow it down just a little bit for Lisa. A long-distance dedication from Diamond Rio. Love a Little Stronger is now on Kick FM with Matt and

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1: Smoky today, a high of 90, right now 70.
0: Amy, did you say that Gracie starts school in 34 days?
1: Did you know that, Gracie?
0: 34 days, Gracie.
1: Oh, you should see the mean mug she just gave both of us.
0: I reminded your classmates with my son Peyton, our son Peyton, right? I just told him this past weekend.
1: Just shut down.
0: By the way, when are you guys going to go on your first date? That's what I keep asking him.
2: Oh my gosh.
0: Okay, Gracie. All right,
1: can you guys go on another vacation?
0: Gracie, I thought you were so excited to get back here.
2: Not anymore.
0: No, and you're as red as a tomato right now. Why? Let's talk.
2: I am not. Do we need to send a picture out to everyone that I'm not?
0: Okay, let's not do that, but let's talk a little bit about 34 days from now. Are you getting excited for school, or are you not getting excited for school?
2: Yes and no, because it's kind of boring in summer, but it's also not because I get to do whatever.
0: Okay.
2: So, yeah.
0: So you're like 50-50?
2: Yeah.
0: I remember this time of year when you were in your, eighth, ninth grade, seventh, eighth, ninth grade, you get a little bit more friends. You're looking forward to school a little bit more, in my opinion, at least I was, when it got to about August.
1: You never wanted to admit it, though.
0: Right.
2: Yeah, because everyone would be like, no.
1: Oh my gosh, I hate school, but you really miss everybody.
0: The reason I bring this up is because
2: I liked elementary school more.
0: You liked elementary?
2: Yeah, I had a really small grade school.
0: Okay, where did you go?
2: Carlos.
0: Okay, yeah. Okay, yeah. I totally get that. But
2: Carlos Academy, 4-day school week.
0: Are you serious?
2: Yep.
0: Man, I want to work in Carlos. Maybe they have 4-day work weeks.
2: Maybe.
0: That would be really cool.
1: To be fair, I mean, just try to embrace it as a positive experience. But I have never known anyone who said, my favorite years were middle school.
0: Yeah, I don't think so.
1: It's just a tough time.
2: Yeah, and for just everyone.
1: I mean, hats off to all the teachers and staff, because it is just a tough age group,
0: There's no doubt about it.
1: It's tough to be that age, and it's probably tough to deal with every day.
0: Well, the reason I bring it up is because you and I have gone on vacation now. This was the longest vacation we've taken in a long time. Mm-hmm. I'm going to say like 10 years. Something like that.
1: Yeah, I don't remember ever being gone this long in a row.
0: The reason we did that is because it just kind of lined up. Amy's mom, as you know, if you've listened to the show for a while, she moved to Florida last summer. Well, she came up and was like, I'm going to land in Minneapolis. Well, I'm going to come to Minnesota and I'll be there from this date to this date. And we were like, oh, well, we're on vacation the week before. We'll obviously, Amy doesn't get to see her mom a lot because of her transplanting to Florida. So we just took the extended time. But it was really, Gracie, why I brought you into this, because you're probably looking forward to going back to school, seeing some teachers, seeing some friends that you haven't seen all summer long. Just like Amy and I were like looking forward to getting back to work.
2: I don't know about the teachers, because of a lot of teachers that were in seventh grade with us last year. Almost all of them are leaving.
0: Oh, really?
2: Or going to the high school.
0: Okay. Well, then you'll see them just in a couple of years, huh?
2: Yeah.
0: What are you most looking forward to in eighth grade, if I could ask you?
2: Probably to be, like, at the top of the school. I think that's always the type of thing that you look forward to.
0: Like the king of the hill?
2: Yeah.
0: I ran into
2: all the other people down.
0: I ran into your band teacher yesterday.
2: I don't do band.
0: But, well, a band teacher at Discovery Middle School, Mr. Zimmer. I saw him yesterday at the, he helped me set up the equipment at the Alexandria Youth Baseball Association tournament.
2: Cool. His wife was my kindergarten teacher.
0: Oh, how cool is that?
2: Yep.
0: And I said, are you looking forward to it? I go, Peyton got signed up for band again, Mr. Zimmer. And he goes, good. If he wasn't going to sign up, we were only going to have one tuba player, and that would have been bad. I say, well, you got two.
1: Glad he's still in the chair for you.
0: It's a 7:41 with Matt and Amy on Kick FM.
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0: won't they just get in? Our daughter doesn't love it. Like, she's always looking like, are there too many fish? You know, if there's too many weeds,
1: just over processes.
0: You know, there's better and worse parts of the lake, but I think there's a lot of people like that. She goes, she's not going to get attacked by a muskie. Well, I think it's just the grossness. I just don't think she likes it.
1: I'd like to know, number one, has anybody ever been bitten by a fish other than a sunfish, you know, nibbling on your nibbles? Like if you're in Cocktail Cove or something like that, like that happens. But I've never once been, I've never had a muskie or a pike, anything like that.
0: Bite.
1: Like I've never had any, I've never even felt one of them swim by me where you would notice a big muskie swimming by you, right? They're like more afraid.
0: I mean, aren't they pretty much deeper than you're going to be swimming, don't you think?
1: I'm going to guess. Gracie, you said your cousin is like this?
2: Yeah, my cousin is.
1: Just like overprocesses the water and things like that?
2: Yeah, like if we're jet skiing and I'm trying to dock it. I'm like, okay, we have to jump off or else the motor's going to get weed sucked up in it. Come on, let's jump off. She's like, no, there's 20 weeds. Oh my gosh, this fish might bite me. Like,
1: yeah. What is it about weeds, by the way?
0: Some people are just kind of grossed out and then they're like, do you know how many people are peeing in that?
2: Yeah, it's fine, whatever.
1: What is it about weed?
2: Walking cow poop every day, whatever.
1: Things could always be worse, right? That's good
0: perspective,
1: Gracie.
0: Gracie.
1: Peeing in the lake or walking in cow poop, you pick.

0: 100.7 Kick FM with Matt and Amy in the morning. Somebody texted in fun song. Oh, that was Jason. Yeah, isn't that a good one, Jason? Little Sawyer Brown at 7:49 with Matt and Amy in the morning.
1: Patchy smoke at a high of 90 today, right now 70.
0: All right, we're talking about swimming in the lakes. One of the highlights of our vacation. Yesterday, I got to swim in all, well, not all of the lakes on the chain, but three of them. I got to swim in Darling, yeah. Carlos, and Lahamadoo, which yeah. was awesome. It was just fun. We were able to hang out with on a pontoon from Lake Darling Resort yesterday, and what a deal that is.
1: Yeah. Oh, it was beautiful. It was awesome. It was the most relaxing way to spend the afternoon.
0: For you to be able to just drive up, jump on one of their pontoons, and go.
1: Mm-hmm.
0: It was amazing. So anyway, we were talking about, like, we had people on the boat and they were not wanting to

0: jump into the lake for fear that, number one, they're going to get touched by seaweed, which, what's the big deal about seaweed?
1: I don't love it either. I don't want to jump in where it's weedy.
2: I specifically like it. So, like, we got in the middle of the lake, but, like, if I have to go in it, it's whatever, like.
1: Not that big of a deal.
2: No.
0: But have you ever been approached by a fish or bitten
1: by
0: a fish?
1: I've never been bit while swimming. I mean, Joel said, yeah, I had a walleye bite me. I mean, I was trying to remove the hook from its mouth, but it's kind of hurt.
2: Yeah, I feel like that's kind of...
1: I mean, that's a little different.
0: If you're putting your finger in the walleye's mouth trying to get the hook out, I mean, I get it, Joel. Yeah, what do you think's going to happen, right? Yeah, yeah, they got some sharp teeth. All right, 763-5458, telephone number at Kick FM with Luke Combs, Be By You. 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

0: 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Most people take a vacation. You know what? They go on trips with their family and hang out. Amy and I have to come back to work to get a reprieve from one another.
1: Kind of
0: how you're going to go to your office. I'm going to go to my office. We won't have to talk for like 6 or 7 hours. It's been a great vacation, though.
1: It has. It's been a staycation. Yeah. Definitely just staying at home. Caught up with a lot of family. But yeah, yesterday we had that great day up, you know, just hanging out at the lake.
0: Yes.
1: So we went on that pontoon from Little Darling Resort and just chilled out. And when we got too hot, we jumped in the lake. Yeah, except for couple people.
0: It was amazing. And those people that wouldn't jump off into the lake were just like peering over the side of the pontoon like, is there any seaweed? Yeah. I mean, it's no different than your grass being watered.
1: Do you think you're going to get bit?
0: Yeah. What's going on? And then, some people are really, really afraid of getting attacked by fish,
1: mm-hmm.
0: which they're more scared of you than you are of it, right?
1: I would think so.
0: The only time I've ever been bitten by a fish has been if you're like hanging out in chest deep water and the sunfish do a little nibbling. You know what I mean? Like
1: that'll happen.
0: Okay, this is kind of gross, but I had one nibble on a skin tag once.
1: Oh, yeah.
0: Like under my armpit. Like all of a sudden I'm feeling like this. And here's this little sunfish trying to take this,
1: take this mole off. Yeah.
0: Jerry, how about you? Good morning.
2: Yeah, on the getting bit thing.
0: Yeah.
2: 1979, I was working in a marina and knew some people. And three couples go out on a houseboat skinny dipping, and his worm was hit by a northern.
1: Nuh-uh.
2: True story. I know the guy.
0: Did it leave marks?
2: I didn't look. He was walking bow-legged when he got off the houseboat.
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6: Yo, buddy, Monty James for America's Hot Barn Report. 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
6: 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I see Facebook's already lighting up at America's Hot Barn Report. One last thing. 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
1: Partly cloudy today, a little smoky, a high of 90, right now 72.
0: Ooh, I want to brag about something really quick before the person listening is out of listening area. Because okay. I have a feeling there's a guy that just left our house named Jaden that might be listening to us on his way back to Sioux Falls, South Dakota.
1: Yeah.
0: One of my highlights of my vacation was this kid is 6'3", 230 pounds. He's a college athlete, and I beat him at golf. I just worked him last week. And he is trying to court our oldest daughter. And I said, well, you know what? You beat me on the golf course, and maybe I'll let you have her hand in, you know, boyfriend-girlfriend status.
1: So he let you win, in other words.
0: I won. And then I went home and I asked Ayla, I'm like, do you want him to be your boyfriend? She's like, I kind of like him, so can I be, even though you beat him? I'm joking, Amy.
1: I know, Matthew.
0: You guys are a tough crowd today, man.
1: You just needed to talk about winning.
0: It's Blake Shelton on Kick FM. 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
1: Patchy smoke today, a high of 90, right now 72.
0: All right, we've got Tyler Hubbard's Park. Did you hear Florida Georgia Line going to be making a big return to touring in 2027? That's good news for us.

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1: Patchy smoke today and a high of 90, right now 72.
0: Well, the smoke coming back into our forecast. Mm-hmm. Little haze. I thought it was pretty good, though, the past couple of weeks when we were off, Amy.
1: Yeah,
0: we didn't have a lot of it.
1: Too bad.
0: I mean, we had some days of it, that's for sure. I mean, there were places just the other day because of the fog, you know, that... Do you remember, like, was it 2 or 3 days ago where the weather was so hot outside? It was actually, like, fog you couldn't see across the lake.
1: Yeah, it was crazy. It was just, like, the moisture, the heat, the smoke. Technically in the forecast today and tonight, and then it doesn't look like it. We're just going to have a really hot week, though, again. 90, 90, 92, 88, with finally some rain on Thursday. Chance of thunderstorms Thursday night with a low of 66. That's as low as it's going to go for a while, too. And then a high of 85 on Friday with maybe some rain and thunderstorms.
0: So. That's your extended forecast. Yeah. We all know that living in Minnesota means it might change, you know, 3 or 4 times between now and then.
1: Mm-hmm.
0: But I will say that I am no weatherman, no weather expert. We need rain.
1: Yeah, we do.
0: We need rain in the worst way. I mean, it's...
1: And it's just not looking promising. Like I said, there's a little bit possibly Thursday to Friday, but then even after that, Saturday, sunny, 86. Sunday, sunny, 87. So it's just bacon.
0: I don't know if you know this, Gracie. We have our intern, Gracie, in. Gracie, you kind of hang out by farms all the time. Rain is a good thing.
2: Mm-hmm, definitely.
0: Rain makes corn.
2: Corn makes whiskey.
0: Whiskey makes... No, you don't say that. That's not appropriate for you. It's 8:19 with Matt. But I think we should play that song. I mean, I want to do like a little rain.
1: You got to get some, right?
0: Seance or something here. So I'm going to play a couple of rain songs because we're all praying for it.
1: All right.
0: For our grass, for the corn, for the soybeans, for everything in between, the lakes, rivers, brooks, babbling brooks, whatever it is. What rain song should we pick? I'm going to pick Rain is a Good Thing by Luke Bryan because it's fun.
1: Yeah.
0: What's another great rain song? You can text in 763-5458 or Amy, Gracie, anything popping in? What's popping in?
1: You know what I haven't heard in a long time?
0: What?
1: Tim McGraw, She's My Kind of Rain.
0: That's a great song.
2: A song that comes to mind whenever, like, I think of it. It's not a country song at all, but just, like, something from when I was a kid. Rain, rain, go away, come again another day. Even though we want the rain, you know.
0: How about this, Gracie? Instead of playing that song, how about you sing it for us right now?
2: I'll pass. Thanks, though.
0: Okay. Rain, rain, go away is not on our list, no. But She's My Kind of Rain is, and we're going to kick off a little rain seance
1: for
0: you coming up with Rain is a Good Thing by Luke Bryan on Kick FM.
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1: We are going to have a smoky day today, a high of 90, right now 72.
14: Amy, the Douglas County Fair is right around the corner. Can't we're going to be broadcasting live. Hey, we've got a couple of big broadcasts coming up.
1: Mm-hmm.
14: Do you know next week where we're going to be?
1: Where?
14: Resorters.
1: Oh, all right.
2: Better get...
14: We get to hang out at the golf course all week.
1: Oh, yeah, that's right.
14: I can't wait.
1: It's going to be awesome.
14: I can't wait. It's going to be so much fun. Then the Douglas County Fair, I didn't realize this, but our very own intern Gracie is a dance teacher there.
1: For the princess pageant?
2: Yes, I do that.
14: How fun is that going to be?
2: Lots of fun. I did it for the last 2 or 3 years.
14: Okay.
2: So it's like a tradition.
14: Well, you know what? You should come up with our very own Kick FM rain dance. Anytime we're in a drought like this, we could have Gracie do the rain dance. What would you do? Raindrops with your fingertips. That was cute. All right, rain is a good thing. We need some. It's Luke Bryan on Kick FM with Matt and Amy in the morning.

0: 100.7 Kick FM with Matt and Amy in the morning. Luke Bryan. We are just trying to do anything we can to muster up some kind of rain here for our area, because we know how crispy, crunchy everything has got.
1: No kidding. It is not going to be easing up anytime soon either, unless maybe we just will it too. A high today of 90 with that smoke in the air right now, 72.
0: Well, the rain in June, May and June, really got the corn to where it is now. Rain makes corn. Corn makes whiskey. Whiskey makes my baby feel a little frisky. We're all about rain right now. I asked you, Amy, what kind of a rain song is popping into your head? She's My Kind of Rain by Tim McGraw did not make the cut because... by overwhelming texts, 763-5458, it came down to Clint Black's Like the Rain, Eddie Rabbit's I Love a Rainy Night.
1: Both excellent choices.
0: Both great choices, but we go with the most votes. I Love a Rainy Night. We need

0: 7. Kick FM. Well, hopefully we can bring the rain. It sounds like the earliest day for rain is Thursday. So if you're looking for that, keep the sprinklers or irrigators going if you want anything to grow in this heat. It's 8:32, by the way, with Matt and Amy in the morning.
1: 90 will be our high today with some smoke in the air right now, 72.
0: Oh, did you hear about these two circus performers from Wisconsin? Now, normally there'd be a punchline, right? So two circus performers from Wisconsin, they traveled to New York when one of them pulled back an arrow on a crossbow to shoot a piece of foam that the other one was holding.
1: Okay.
0: When the arrow struck the person's neck.
1: Oh, no.
0: This happened in New York City just this past weekend. Go ahead, Gracie. Sorry, I didn't have your mic on.
2: I'm sorry, but if there's a person who's shooting a bow and you're holding a foam piece, it's kind of a thing that, like, you really hope it doesn't happen.
0: Right.
2: But, like, it's kind of common sense to, like, just... Why would you be holding?
0: I love where your head's
1: you
0: going.
1: You know the risk that you're taking, right?
0: I love that, but this...
2: Which, that's a horrible thing. Like, that's horrible. But at the same time...
0: They've done it hundreds and hundreds and hundreds of times.
2: Yeah.
0: And it's just... I have you ever been... Okay, the question I got to ask you is, because this is what popped into my mind. Have you ever been at a circus where something bad happened? Because
1: no.
0: I've been at one where an elephant got a little unruly in the corner.
1: Really?
0: Nothing bad happened, but it was like, you know, snorting its horn or its nose and, you know, and like, you know, getting up on its back legs.
1: That would be scary.
0: And nothing happened. There was no bad, but I remember being, and it happened when I was probably 8, 9, 10 years old.
2: I don't think I've even ever been to like a circus.
0: What's that?
2: I don't think I've ever actually like been to a circus.
1: I think
0: that's
1: I've been
0: lie.
1: Once.
0: You've been working at a circus for your whole life. You just don't know it.
2: Yeah.
1: You work with us, don't you?
0: You've been to what? You haven't been,
1: I think,
0: really?
1: One time.
0: You went
1: two.
0: With the kids at
1: I brought the
0: Sauk
1: kids
0: Rapids.
1: One time or two times.
0: To the Sports Arena East, I think.
1: Yeah.
0: Something like that. I would love to know. 763-5458. Have you ever been to one of those things where the ringling brother isn't ringling anymore? He's the falling
1: Someone
0: brother.
1: Falls off the tightrope.
0: Something like that. Or have you ever seen the high divers that dive into the 5-gallon pail of bucket of water?
2: I lied. I remember going to one and seeing one.
0: Okay. What was it? Where was it? Do you remember?
2: I don't know. But I remember these two guys that were like running in like a hamster ball type thing.
0: Oh,
2: and
0: yeah.
2: And there was two guys on this side. And then it was just a big...
0: There was a guy on top probably running with it. I've seen that
1: And they
0: that
1: were
0: before.
1: Kind of passing each so other in like
2: yeah,
1: a sphere.
2: And then there was two people and it would go.
0: And then the one guy got crushed underneath it when it was rolling?
2: No.
0: Oh. I thought we were talking about things that happened. No, I'm just kidding around. But yes, that stuff does happen from time to time. But this one, these two from Wisconsin, crossbow hits him in the neck. Now, the good news is... It grazed him.
1: Oh, God.
0: So there was no blood, nothing. It just went right. Could you imagine, though, if it would have been another inch over? I mean.
1: Okay.
2: That's crazy.
1: Now that I know he's okay.
0: Yeah.
1: And that's all good.
0: He's good.
1: For Halloween, he should just stick one in his neck and go, well, the doctor said I can't remove it.
0: Yes.
1: Yes. I just have to walk around like this the rest of 100%. My life.
0: Yeah, there's a lot of gags that come from that. It's 8:36 with Matt and Amy in the morning. Telephone number if you want to join in, 763-5458 at Kick FM.
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1: It's going to be hot today, smoky, high of 90 right now, 72.
0: So we were talking about the circus that happened in New York City over the weekend, where two circus performers from Wisconsin walked into the Madison Square Garden and were performing the crossbow trick. You know, like the old shoot an arrow at an apple sitting on a head. It was a foam deal, and the guy missed and hit him in the neck, hit the performer in the neck. And I asked the question, 763-5458, have you ever been to a circus where something terrible has happened? I went to one as a kid where the elephant in the corner got a little unruly, and it got people all jacked up because it was like standing on its hind legs and doing the, you know, that thing. Like, you could tell it was
2: elephants.
0: Jeez. Yeah, well,
1: and that would be scary.
0: Who wants an elephant running loose at a little arena?
1: Yeah.
0: Right? Nobody, right?
1: Like, what if a lion or a tiger got loose or something?
0: Or a bear. Oh, my.
1: Sherry texted in and said, my daughter was 8 and was at the Shakopee Renaissance Festival. And she got a little too close to the elephant prior to the parade. The elephant wiped its trunk all the way up her shirt and face, covering her in green snot.
2: Ew. Yummy. Who wants to go to the parade after that
0: oh
2: one?
0: Oh, my gosh. Ew. That would be disgusting. We're getting a call here. Good morning, Kick FM.
17: Is Matt there?
0: Yeah, this is him. Is this a creditor or anybody?
17: And you got your wife there.
0: Yeah. Is this Donnie?
17: This is Rod Lindquist.
0: Oh, Rod. Hey, how are you? Hey, I got a message from you that I was supposed to call you back, but I'm live on the air right now. Do you want to talk about the business now, Rod, or should I call you after that?
17: No, can you call me later? I wanted to talk to you about it. I'm going to be there for a big race, and I want to know if I could get on the air with you for a couple minutes. I know you're on vacation.
0: No, it's I'm
1: on. Not anymore. Now you're on the radio, Rod.
0: Hey, Rod, hey, check this out. What big race do you have coming up? You're live on the air, so let's just talk about it now, and then we can talk about it later.
17: Okay, well, it's the Gopher State 360 Challenge. It's going to be at Viking Speedway Saturday night.
0: Okay.
17: And it's the ASCS 360 Sprint Car. It's a national tour. It's owned by World of Outlaws, but it's a big national tour that runs 50 races throughout the year. It's the first time in Minnesota in like 25 years.
0: Oh, wow.
17: And I support a young 15-year-old that runs the tour.
0: You got to be kidding.
17: And he's seventh in national points, but more importantly, they've been wanting to get back into Minnesota for quite a while, and I've been involved in racing forever, and I was able to line up Worthington on Thursday night, and then Alexandria on Saturday night, and then it's going to be a special two-night thing. Oh. Rock On Trucks is the sponsor of it. It's going to be a really big deal, and these guys are the biggest and baddest that you could possibly, I mean, they're good. They're talented. They're good. They're professional sprint car drivers. And so it's going to be a big show.
0: Oh, I love that, and, Rod. It's been so good to hear your voice, man. All those times in St. Cloud and now you're here, you know, doing an event in Alexandria. I love
1: That's
0: that.
1: That's awesome.
0: How's Nina doing, by the way, your daughter, Nina?
17: I was just going to tell you, she's a big shot at a big developer down in Minneapolis. She's true to God. She's like the executive assistant to the owner and his son. It's a big company called Tradition Companies, and they do big homes, custom homes, and they do regular track homes type too. But they also own golf courses. They manage golf courses. They're a big excavation company, and she sits right underneath the desk of the main man.
1: That's amazing.
0: That's awesome.
17: She's doing really, really well.
1: Oh,
17: well,
1: good.
17: Really
1: well.
0: Rod's daughter, Nina, worked with us at a radio station in St. Cloud as a promotions person. We always knew she was going to go far, Rod. But, hey, let me give you a call in a little bit, and we'll talk a little bit more about this big race coming up on Saturday, okay?
17: All right. Thanks a lot, Heath. Nice talking to you guys.
0: You too, buddy. That's Rod Lindquist joining us live here on Kick FM. I thought he was going to have, like, a circus story or something. He probably does. He probably does. Rod's had his hands in a lot of things over the years, so... love talking to Rod, but we were talking about these circus where we got Sherry's text, the elephant wiping its nose, its trunk. Her daughter's
2: Never.
0: Shirt.
2: Never.
0: That would be the worst
1: elephant
0: thing in the whole world.
1: No. Here, the rest of the day.
0: Elephants scare me, man. Ugh. Although Amy has an interesting story about a elephant that we'll tell you all about coming up next on Kick FM. You

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1: It is going to be mostly smoky day today. A little bit sunny, a high of 90 right now, 72.
0: All right, so Amy was telling us, we were talking about circuses, if anything had ever bad happened at a circus you've been to, maybe one of the trapeze artists weren't feeling very trapeze-y at one. I was at one very young when an elephant got a little unruly in the corner and like stood up on its hind legs and made a bunch of noise. And the reason we're talking about this, because two performers this past weekend did the old apple on the head trick with a bow and arrow or a crossbow and missed.
1: Yikes.
2: And I feel like you can't say that it hit him if it like nicked him.
0: Yeah, but it hit him. It could have killed him.
1: I mean,
0: another inch, it could have hit his jugular.
1: That's crazy.
0: I mean, it's, you know, after doing that, I mean, he was holding this foam piece out away from his body and it hit his neck. So, I mean, it's, you know, just a bad deal, right? I don't know. Amy, you said, though, you had a story about an elephant that...
1: Well, it's from, if you ever read the book or watched the movie Water for Elephants, and this elephant, Rosie, is completely untrainable.
0: Yeah.
1: Until they finally figure out that she was trained in a different language. So once they learned that, she was the best elephant in the circus that they'd ever seen.
0: So what... So it was taught in English?
1: It was taught in like Dutch or something. Oh, and they were trying to talk to her in English, and she didn't know any of the commands.
0: It was used to being yelled at.
1: Yeah.
0: Because everybody
1: It's not a true story, but it's based on like 1920s traveling circuses.
0: Oh, gotcha.
1: Yeah.
0: Okay. I didn't know that.
1: Yeah. Reese Witherspoon is in it.
0: You ever... No, I'm not going to say... Anyway, you ever seen her with her fork? Gracie didn't get that joke. Reese Witherspoon, you ever seen her with her fork? That's a 50-year-old joke here on Kick FM.

0: 100.7 Kick FM with John Anderson, Straight Tequila Night. It's 8:53 with Matt and Amy in the morning.
1: It's going to be a little smoky today. A high of 90. Right now, 72.
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1: Joining us this morning is Tyler Peters from the Stearns County Fair Board. Stearns County Fair kicking off already this Wednesday, Tyler, right?
3: Yes, yes, this Wednesday. Wednesday about noon, we have a kickoff. They do the national anthem around the flag, and then around 5 p.m., the carnival opens.
0: Yeah, nice. And you've got a big night planned for Wednesday night right off the bat. You're like you're just going to knock us right in the face, Tyler. We saw this band play at Vicky's Camp and Country Jam 2 weeks ago, and her saloon was jammed. We got back to our campsite. People were like, oh, my gosh, who is that band? It was the band Foreplay.
3: Yes, Foreplay coming to the grandstand at Stearns County Fair, 7 p.m. to 10 p.m. The American Legion is going to be serving beverages. Going to have some wire schools. People can stand around. You can sit in the grandstand. You can dance, whatever you want.
0: Will there be any beer there, Tyler?
3: Yes, there will be.
0: How about cheese curds and corn dogs and mini donuts and funnel cakes and all that?
3: Absolutely. our fair has a very good variety of different foods. Different cultures, we have a lot to offer.
0: Now, for people that don't know where the Stearns County Fair is, I'm going to ask Amy and Gracie, do you guys know where it is?
1: Sock Center?
0: Yeah, there you go. Ding, ding, ding.
4: Yeah,
0: Tyler.
4: Sock Center.
0: They got it.
3: Stearns County Fair is in Sock Center, located just across from Walmart.
0: Yeah.
1: Okay,
0: so
1: nice.
0: You got a great fairground there. But yeah, tell us what else is going on for the entire weekend.
3: Yeah, so we have lots of 4-H dairy shows, beef cattle shows, pigs, goats, sheep. We have, if nothing else, playing on Friday night from 9 to midnight. They're going to be at the Beer Garden. That's a free stage event. Dos Coronas is playing Saturday night at the Beer Garden as well. They're a Hispanic band, and they are very, very good.
0: And Dos Coronas means two coronas.
3: Correct.
0: So you know.
1: Way to translate.
0: By the way, if you're at that Dos Coronas show and you need to know where the bathroom is, you'd say, ¿Dónde está el baño?
3: I'll remember that.
0: Yeah, anyway, I just wanted to let you know that my ninth grade Spanish class from Mr. Cry at Princeton High School is still paying off.
3: there you go.
0: Tyler, this sounds like a great time. So Foreplay, you've got bands and music going on. You've got, obviously, agriculture is a huge backbone of the Stearns County Fair.
3: Yes, yes. We have a new building, new agriculture building, put on by the Farm Bureau. Everything agriculture, mainly focusing towards younger kids. It's a new building this year. I haven't seen everything that they have, but they said it's going to be a pretty good time to be there.
1: You have so many unique events, too. Like, you have a hot wing eating contest, and I need to know about Saturday's rabbit agility show.
3: Yeah, so the rabbit agility is they set up, we'll call it an obstacle course, basically, and they have their rabbits go through this course. There's some hoops sometimes they have to jump through, some ramps, all different kinds of things, yeah.
0: Shut up.
4: I want to see that.
1: It sounds so fun to
0: time,
1: watch.
0: What time is that?
3: That one, actually, I don't have the schedule in front of me. Yeah, it's in the afternoon, I believe.
0: Oh, Tyler, you gotta get us that information tomorrow, because do I have anything going on Saturday, Amy?
1: I don't think so.
0: I'm going to watch a rabbit agility. This sounds a lot like the belt sander races that they used to do in Cold Spring right before Fyre Fest.
1: Sounds so much fun.
3: Yeah. Saturday also, and I believe that's the Hot Wing Eating Contest Day. That is always a huge hit. That'll be on the Herald stage right by the Beer Garden. Great turnout for that. Many different levels of heat that the guys have to go through, or gals, whoever enters.
0: So do you just have to enter to win, or do you just enter to play that, or do you already have all your contestants? Because that sounds awesome, too. I might want to come over and get some lunch.
3: No, you can sign up right at the fairgrounds. You just have to sign, get a notary done, and then have the hot wing contest.
0: Okay, let me talk to you about this, Tyler. How did you do this last year, the hot wing eating contest?
3: No, okay. I did not partake. I just watched.
0: How many wings did they eat?
3: So they have, I believe it's three wings for each heat level, and then what do they have? I think it's 12 levels of heat. And then basically, if they get to the end and there's more than one person, they just keep eating wings until they can't.
0: Oh my gosh. This sounds so awesome. Dude, I love the Stearns County Fair. I got to watch Rabbit Agility. Hot wing eating contest.
1: Four play Wednesday night. Don't forget.
0: Oh my gosh, yeah. Tyler, will you call
3: demolition derbies?
0: Demolition derbies. Call us again later this week and get us some more information about all the other cool things you have going on. I'd love to hear more about it as the week goes on.
3: Yeah, absolutely. We can do that.
0: All right, Tyler. Hey, man, we appreciate you joining us for our good vibes here on Kick FM.
3: Yes, thank you.
0: All right, that is Tyler Peters from the Stearns County Fair Board. Talking with us on our good vibes. How cool is that?
1: I know. It sounds so fun.
0: Rabbit Agility. Gracie, we got to get you a rabbit, and you got to get this thing in it and ready to win next year.
4: Next year, though.
0: Can you right here? You know what? What if Aunt Amy and I, Uncle Matt and Aunt Amy, buy your family a rabbit? Would your mom and dad like that?
1: They'd be like, as long as you don't buy two. Which then will become
4: the cats probably won't like that. They'll probably try to eat them.
0: Gracie, thanks for being here again on a Monday. Thank you for being so awake this morning. Go back to bed.
4: Yes, I will. All right, that's why I'm in my pajamas.
0: We'll see you again next week, hon. All right, that is intern Gracie. We're going to give the 90s at 9 from C&D Granite coming up next on Kick FM.
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Hi, good morning. I'm TJ. How was your weekend? Did you have a good weekend? A busy one, definitely for us, for sure. 92 for the high today, which is pretty nice. Just going to still hang out in the 90s.

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17: Kick Country weather, 89 for the high today, mostly sunny. Tomorrow, partly cloudy and 87. I mean, we are coming off a really hot weekend, so the 80s are gonna feel a little bit nicer, gonna feel more like in the 90s though.

0: Kick FM is proud to be the season sponsor for the 2026 Movies Under the Stars at Theater La Hamadou. 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Wednesday, July 29th is a canine caper featuring an overgrown, slobbering, lovable family dog. Hint, he's a Saint Bernard named for a classic composer. Another hint, he really grows on you. Need another hint? Nah, you don't. Just join the fun. 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
4: Howdy, folks. Parker James here with Your Ag Network's opening markets from the CME in Wall Street. It's Monday, July 27th. Over the weekend, the U.S. officially announced they are lifting the ban on Mexican cattle imports. Not only are they lifting this ban in 30 days, but they're adding two additional ports of entry in New Mexico for cattle coming in. And as we'll see later, that's really going to affect the trade. Let's dive into the digits at the open. September corn back 12 at 452. December new crop corn back 13 at 474. August beans tumble 29 to 1218. November new crop beans red 31 at 1222. August bean meal is at 324. Oil's at 7301. September Chicago wheat at 677 back 1. September Minneapolis 2 cents back to 711. And September Kansas City winter adds a penny at 745. On the hoof, we've got August live cattle back $1.87 at 225.20. October fats are at 220 even. That's back 250. August feeders plummet $5 to 340.32. September feeders back 607 at 335.37. And October contracts are at 328.87. That's $7 in the red. August lean hogs back a dime at 102.75. And on Wall Street, the Dow jumps 558. NASDAQ adds 172. S&P gains 48. Crude's at 84.07. Gold at 40.82. 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
10: Kick Country weather gonna be a little bit cooler than it has been over the past few days. 89 for the high today, mostly sunny. And then tomorrow, 87.

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Nearly $1.5 billion will be up for grabs this week. 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

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It's the number one movie both in North America and around the world.

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country weather. 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A hot day today, 87. Not quite as hot as the weekend. Tomorrow, pretty much the same, and back into the 90s by Wednesday. I threw

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6: The U.S. Department of Agriculture announced on Friday that southern cattle ports along the U.S.-Mexico border will begin reopening on August 24th, provided Mexico continues to comply with the joint action plan aimed at controlling the spread of New World screwworm. Cattle and calves on feed for the U.S. slaughter market and feedlots with a capacity of 1,000 head or more totaled 11.4 million head on July 1st of 2026, up 2% from the same date a year earlier. The inventory included 7.12 million steers and steer calves, an increase of 3% from July of 2025. Steers accounted for 63% of the total on-feed inventory. Heifers and heifer calves totaled 4.25 million head, up slightly from a year ago. Feedlot placements during June totaled 1.40 million head, down 3% from June of 2025. Net placements were at 1.35 million head. June placements by weight were less than 600 pounds at 325,000 head, 600 to 699 pounds at 225,000 head, 700 to 799 pounds at 300,000 head, 800 to 899 pounds at 309,000 head, 900 to 999 pounds at 160,000 head, and 1,000 pounds and heavier at 80,000 head. A weather system is moving across the northern part of the country today, which is expected to trigger scattered showers and thunderstorms, mainly across the Midwest. I'm Lori Boyer, Your Ag Network.
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4: Hey!

Langley opens up about her mental health, says she's never canceled anything in her entire life, maybe one or two shows, and she kind of lost herself a little bit. She said all these amazing things were happening in her life, and you'd think that you'd be the happiest person in the world, and she canceled 2 weeks. Closed on her first house in Alabama, spent time with her family and her friends, got to grow her relationship with her faith. 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

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Got a fun hour of music on the way. Martina McBride, my girl Dolly, Sawyer Brown, Willie Nelson, Tracy Lawrence. It's going to be a good hour. And you know what? Let's make it a good day.

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17: Kick Country weather, still going to be humid, 89 for the high today, mostly sunny. Tomorrow, 87, and then back into the 90s by Wednesday.

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5: This is Brian Hoops from Midwest Market Solutions with your Ag Network's noon market news update. It's Monday, July the 27th. Well, grain markets under some heavy selling pressure. We have extended forecast models that promote hotter and drier than desired, but the models are also allowing some rain into the forecast through this weekend across the central corn belt. That has put pressure against corn, soybeans, and the wheat markets in early dealings. Weekly export inspections for wheat, 14.5 million bushels. That's above 10.7 last year. Corn at 58.6. That's above the 60.3 a year ago, with soybeans at 12.8, down from 15.7 last year. A couple private export sale announcements, 132,000 beans to China, 126,000 beans to an unknown destination this morning. Cattle market is under some heavy selling pressure after gapping lower and trading lower this morning. Midday box beef is 172 higher. Choice select is 25 cents lower on 50 loads. However, we're seeing the market under some heavy selling pressure as USDA announced they will lift its ban on Mexican cattle imports. That starts August the 24th. In Arizona, imports from Mexico will start coming across the border, and all goes well, we'll see cattle moving across the border in two ports in New Mexico as well. This has been Brian Hoops for Midwest Market Solutions. Give us a call to get your account open or get more information, 417-501-5132.
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Beethoven. That's a classic movie. Remember the dog? 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

country weather. Going to be another hot day today. 89 for the high, mostly sunny. Tomorrow, partly cloudy, 87. Looking ahead into Wednesday, we'll get back into the 90s. Low 90s, but still in the 90s.

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0: She's just an old plywood boat with a 75 Johnson electric choke.
1: Alan Jackson's last concert, the one that he filmed the last month in Nashville at Bridgestone Arena, will be on streaming. I'm so happy to hear this. It'll be out this December.

0: Kick FM is proud to be the season sponsor for the 2026 Movies Under the Stars at Theater La Hamadou. 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Wednesday, July 29th is a canine caper featuring an overgrown, slobbering, lovable family dog. Hint, he's a Saint Bernard named for a classic composer. Another hint, he really grows on you. Need another hint? Nah, you don't. Just join the fun. 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

Tim McGraw going to be in the cities playing Target Field on August 23rd. It's a Sunday night along with Lady A, and the Chick's going to be there too. You damn

Grandma says she wears thongs. It probably doesn't mean what you think it does. 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

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Her, the Kids, and Jesus. They debuted it back in December as part of a pop-up in Nashville. You can hear the entire thing. We've got it for you at Kick.

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100.7 Kick FM, Megan Maroney, Beautiful Things, just past 2 p.m., 87 here at the Kick FM studio. Certainly feels a lot warmer than that, doesn't it? Well, I'm Trent Lane, and yes, it's going to be a pretty warm few days, as a matter of fact, and a little bit smoky, especially this afternoon and into this evening. We're going to talk about it coming up in just a few. We are looking at a chance for some showers and potentially some thunderstorms later on in the week, and hopefully that'll bring the temperatures down just a little bit. I want to know how your weekend went. Did you go down to Wadorama? Did you see Matt? Did you have a good time? Otherwise, let me know. 320-763-5458. I'd love to hear from you. I did laundry. That's what I did. I did some boring stuff this weekend. Here's Justin Moore. Time's ticking.

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Here's a hint. When the tongs click three times, it's supper time. 100.7 KICK FM.

0: 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When will this heat end? It's going to be hot the next few days, but is there relief on the way? We're going to talk about it coming up in 4.5 minutes.
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0: 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Kick Country weather, patchy smoke in the air this afternoon and potentially this evening, hot and sunny. High of 92 and a low near 70 tonight. The sunshine still going to linger Tuesday and Wednesday. Hey, I love the sunshine. Don't get me wrong. It's summertime, having a good time, but it's just going to be a warm one. Make sure that you are staying hydrated and staying cool. Mostly sunny, like I said, tomorrow, high of 90. We're going to stay in the low 90s again on Wednesday, and then Thursday, a little bit cooler, down to about 89. Chance for some showers and thunderstorms in the afternoon. Heading into Thursday night, where showers are likely, going to cool down to the mid-80s by Friday and stay that way into the weekend. So a little bit of a reprieve from the heat. Right now at the Kick FM studio, it's 87. Feels like 94. Here's Old Dominion.

the latest from Gavin Adcock, last one to know on 100.7 Kick FM. I'm Trent Lane. 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

0: Kick FM is proud to be the season sponsor for the 2026 Movies Under the Stars at Theater La Hamadou. Some fancy lawyers said we can't actually say the movie names on the radio, so we'll try to help you out. Wednesday, July 29th is a canine caper featuring an overgrown, slobbering, lovable family dog. Hint, he's a Saint Bernard named for a classic composer. Another hint, he really grows on you. Need another hint? Nah, you don't. Just join the fun. The Flavor Shack food truck will be available starting at 5:30. 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
2: This is Brian Hoops from Midwest Market Solutions with Market Insider Closing Commentary Monday, July the 27th. Grain markets under some heavy selling pressure as we were lower in the overnight and continue to find selling pressure during today's trading session. Corn closed 14 and a quarter cents lower, beans down 42, Chicago wheat off 20, Kansas City lost 17, Minneapolis 8 cents losses on the session. Sonex estimates funds or sellers of 20,000 corn, 15,000 soybeans, 10,000 meal, 15,000 bean oil, 7,000 wheat contracts on Monday. Crop progress conditions will be out after the close today. Corn expected to be down 2% to 65. Soybeans at 65, that'd be down 1 from last week. Spring wheat conditions at 51, down 2. And winter wheat harvest moves to 83% complete ahead of last year's 80% pace. The corn soybean ratings would be down below last year's levels. Rain is in the forecast through the weekend, and that has set some selling pressure against the grain markets. Cattle futures were sharply lower, with feeder cattle closing limit down 10.75 losses during the session. That means we'll have expanded limits to $16 tomorrow for the feeder cattle. Live cattle were sharply lower as well, 3.75 losses in October. The cattle and feed report came in near expectations, a friendly report. The cold storage and semi-annual cattle inventory reports also near expectations, but the USDA has announced it will resume livestock imports from Mexico starting August the 24th, and that pressured cattle today. This has been Brian Hoops, Midwest Markets.
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10: 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Go check it out. Patchy smoke this afternoon and into tonight, and a warm one. Looking at a high of 92. Heat index is likely going to be higher, as they are right now. Mostly sunny tomorrow and Wednesday with a high of 90 and 93 respectively. Just going to be a warm week. Plenty of sunshine. Just make sure to stay hydrated if you're working out in that weather. Thursday, a little bit cooler, 89 for a high. Slight chance for showers and thunderstorms in the afternoon. That'll grow to about 70% Thursday night for showers, with a low in the mid-60s heading into Friday, with highs in the mid-80s and continuing into the weekend. 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

0: 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It's Trent Lane, and I'm an adult the same way a folding lawn chair is furniture. Technically, yes, but nobody's impressed, and I'm definitely not that stable.
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Going to be a warm one. We're going to talk about it coming up here in just a bit. And it is about little after 3, like I said, so 3:30. 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

0: Kick FM is proud to be the season sponsor for the 2026 Movies Under the Stars at Theater La Humadoo. 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Wednesday, July 29th is a canine caper featuring an overgrown, slobbering, lovable family dog. Hint, he's a Saint Bernard named for a classic composer. Another hint, he really grows on you. Need another hint? Nah, you don't. Just join the fun. The Flavor Shack food truck will be available starting at 5:30. 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
17: Kick country weather, and it is a warm one. Patchy smoke this afternoon, heading into this evening as well, with a high of 92. Heat indexes obviously going to be higher than that, especially on Wednesday, the day in between. Tomorrow, mostly sunny as well. High of 90, 93 on Wednesday. Thursday going to cool down just a bit. High of 89. Slight chance for showers and thunderstorms, especially into the afternoon and evening hours on Thursday, but cooling off slightly. Friday, high in the mid-80s, and that's where it's going to remain into this weekend. Right now at the Kick FM studio, it is 88, feels like 96. Here's Josh Ross.
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1: 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I'm Trent Lane. Well, coming up in two songs, your chance to win a four-pack of tickets to the Silver Sage Pro Rodeo August 7th or 8th in Clitheroe with Kick FM's Radio Rodeo. That's coming up here in two songs. I'll give you a subject. You name five things in that subject in 8 seconds, and boom, you're taking three of your friends to the rodeo. Stay tuned. Stay locked in. In two songs, we'll have it for ya.
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0: 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Hey, I'm Trent Lane, and it's time to get our caller for Kick FM's Radio Rodeo. A four-pack of tickets to the Silver Sage Pro Rodeo, August 7th or 8th in Clitheroe, on the line, mutton-busting, awesome rodeo, and live music following each night. It's going to be incredible. The way it works, I give you a subject, and it'll be up to you to name five things in that subject in 8 seconds. 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I'm taking caller number 6 right now at 320-763-5458 to play Kick FM's Radio Rodeo. 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
2: This weekend, I chased hay a little too hard and got myself into a creative situation. My husband had to go to our South Ranch for a few days to deal with yearlings and bulls, and being the independent ranch wife that I am, I took the liberty to tell him I'd keep things rolling in the hay field. I got out to a new meadow that hadn't been opened up yet, and it was like handing a painter a blank canvas. I could do whatever I wanted. Well, I took that freedom a little too far. I got to go in here, there, and everywhere. What would look like really good hay from afar was disappointing when I couldn't hardly see my windrows, so I'd go chase hay in another spot. And before I knew it, I was asking myself, what am I thinking? This is going to be a nightmare to rake. But I knew I had 6 more hours before my husband's return. So my plan was to get it all raked into a pattern that made sense. You know, like one with straight lines. And he would never know. I jumped into the rake to start throwing together what I'd cut the day before. The wind was picking up a lot and my windrows were starting to travel across the meadow. The sky was getting dark. And despite having a 0% chance of rain in the forecast, a little cloudburst came up out of nowhere and shut me down. Dang it, I could see my husband coming up the road. He slowed down to see what I had going on. Now, my plan C was to just not talk about it. I would get up in the morning and rake this nonsensical mess into organized rows. But then he finally asked me the next day, what were you thinking? And I said, I'll get on the rake and fix it. I don't know why he didn't appreciate my creative meadow masterpiece out there.
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0: 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Let's get on the bull for Kick FM's Radio Rodeo. Neva, you are caller six.
15: Awesome.
0: Yeah, sorry. Yeah. Are you ready to hop on the bull for Radio Rodeo?
15: I'll give it a whirl.
0: Yes, absolutely. That's the goal. Four pack of tickets for the Silver Sage Pro Rodeo August 7th or 8th. I've got it ready to go here for you, Neva. It'll be up to you to name five things in a certain subject in 8 seconds. If you can do that, you're going to the rodeo. Are you ready?
15: Yep.
0: Okay, sounds good. We are right in the midst of fair season here in Minnesota. The Douglas County Fair coming up in less than a month. And, of course, the Minnesota State Fair. So, Neva, I'm going to give you 8 seconds to name five things. Doesn't have to be food, but five things you can find at the fair. Ready, set, go.
15: Demolition derby, 4-H booth, cotton candy, concerts. Pigs.
0: There you go. Yeah, you got there, Neva. You're going to the Silver Sage Pro Rodeo. Yes, how exciting. You got there right at the last second. Oh, man, that'll be a good time, Neva.
15: Perfect. I'm going to the rodeo thanks to Kick FM.
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0: 100.7 Kick FM. That is Kenny Chesney. That's why I'm here. Appreciate that, Scott, for that request. Thank you. 320-763-5458. That is an incredible song. Trent Lane, well, if you tuned into Kick FM's Radio Rodeo earlier, we talked about the fair. That's right, the Douglas County Fair, less than a month away. You can catch Aaron Tipp and Connie Lee on Friday night and Chris Lane and Brett Young on Saturday night. DCMNFair.com. We'd love to see you out at the fair. The Minnesota State Fair also about to get started, and they've been announcing some strange creations. Of course, they do every year, and this one has intrigued me the most. How about a ranch-flavored beer from the Dual Citizen Brewing Company? That sounds interesting. You know what? I might try it. I got to try it at least once, right?
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5: Kick Country weather. It is a warm one over the next couple of days. And watch out for some patchy smoke in the air this afternoon and into this evening. With a high of 92, heat index is likely going to be higher than that, as they are right now. Patchy smoke tonight, like I said, with a low of 68. Still plenty of sunshine over the next couple of days, especially on Tuesday and Wednesday. That is the next couple of days. Wow. 90, your high on Tuesday, 93 on Wednesday. Stay hydrated, stay cool. A little bit of relief coming on Thursday evening, looking at a high of 89. Chance for showers and thunderstorms the afternoon, especially into the night. And a low of 66, where we're going to see mid-80s on Friday, Saturday, and Sunday. That's going to be incredible. Right now at the Kick FM studio, it's 88, feels like 96.

763-5458. This one going out to Scooter from your girlfriend Laura. This is Cody and Carrie. I'm Gonna Love You on KICK FM.

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Hey, I'm Trent Lane. Went out cycling, and it was so much fun yesterday, although I think I went a little too late in the day because, my goodness, by the time I was done, I was cooking. It was a warm one. Here's Justin Lynch. Buffy.

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That is Brett Young. He's going to be at the Douglas County Fair this year. 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Get your tickets and get ready because it is coming in less than a month. And join us out there on the Hubbard stage. It's going to be so much fun. We're broadcasting. We've got bikes. It's going to be so much fun. Hey, it's Trent Lane, just past 4 p.m., 88, here at the Kick FM studio. Speaking of concerts, you're not going to want to miss the final Summer Sounds by Brophy show coming up tomorrow, July 28th. Concert starting at 5 p.m. out at Brophy Park. Absolutely free to attend. And any drinks that you get, going back right into the community. We're going to talk to Tyler from the Alexandria Rotary Club coming up very soon this hour to talk about this event, because tomorrow it's going to be huge. Don't want to miss it. Coming up, weather as well. Here's Max McNown on Kick FM.

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12: Hit country weather. Looking at some patchy smoke overnight tonight with a low of 68. And then still staying warm tomorrow and Wednesday. Highs in the low 90s both day. Could see heat indexes reach around the mid-90s, so it'll still be a warm one. Stay hydrated out there and enjoy the sunshine. Thursday, a little bit of a reprieve from the heat, 89 for a high. Chance for some showers and thunderstorms in the afternoon heading into the evening on Thursday night as well. Friday, cooling down to the mid-80s, and that's where we're going to be through the weekend. And then we're going to still be in the mid to upper 80s on Monday. 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

0: Inside on 100.7 Kick FM, her latest What If We Don't. I'm Trent Lane, and yeah, the heat, you know, it's letting off a little bit, which I think is a good thing, because coming up tomorrow, 5 p.m., it is the final Summer Sounds by Brophy concert out at Brophy Park, 5 to 9. It's going to be so much fun. Again, absolutely free to come out and attend. Bring your bike, get a chair, and have some fun out there at Brophy Park. And it's a big one here tomorrow, July 28th. It is probably one of, if not the largest act I think I've ever seen here at Brophy Park. Isn't that right, Tyler, from the Alexandria Rotary Club?
1: Absolutely. Ugh. Rumors and Dreams last year killed it. It was a fantastic concert. And I'm a big Fleetwood Mac fan, so yes. I am very excited for this one. And, you know, you mentioned bring a chair. Should bring a chair, but if you are going to bike out there, the first 100 bikers do get a chair from checking in. Kind of works like a coat check. Check your bike in, get a chair in return, come back with the ticket and get your bike.
0: Oh, yes, absolutely. It's out there at the Rotary Shelter at Brophy Park. If you bike in, yeah, get a chair. First 100 there. It's so much fun. Rumors and Dreams, like you said here, Tyler, it is a Fleetwood Mac tribute band. Sponsored. You got two sponsors for this one. Diamond Buick GMC and Douglas Machine both sponsoring this show. Opening act, The Nobles, out there at Summer Sounds by Brophy. My goodness, Tyler, I'm super excited. Talk to me about this event. I mean, so far, from what you've seen over these last three shows, this has just been such a big success again this year, hasn't it?
1: Oh, could not be more thrilled from the support from the community, the sponsors that step up to help make this free to everybody. They cover all the costs, and then all the beer, wine, different beverages we sell at the pub, that helps us to raise some dollars to reinvest back into the park. And you can see that from the Summer Sounds shelter, the Rotary shelter up there. You can see that from the kayak rental station. You can see it downtown by Big Oli. We got the music playground. We got the pier. We got the splash pad that we donated $50,000 to. And we're also going to be helping up at Pilgrim Point. Over the next 3 years, we're going to be committing $150,000 over 3 years. So, and that is made possible because of just the incredible support of the community.
0: I mean, there's nothing better than supporting your community and coming out and hearing some great music and just loving it out there at Brophy Park. I mean, you got the lake right there behind the stage. It's a beautiful view, great music, and you're supporting the Alexandria community. And the sponsors that you mentioned here, Tyler, that are helping to make Summer Sounds by Brophy free for you. 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The Nobles opening it up at 5 and catch Rumors and Dreams, the headliners, tomorrow night. The Fleetwood Mac tribute. It's going to be incredible. The website, summersoundsbybrophy.com. And we got to talk the shuttle as well. This is a free shuttle being offered out from the Viking Speedway, the Douglas County Fairgrounds, out to Brophy as well. Talk to me about that too, Tyler.
1: Yep. The main entrance will be closed, but you go to the west entrance on the fairgrounds, go right in through there. Tons of parking there. You jump right on the shuttle. We got four buses running around the clock from 4:30 to 9:30. It is the slickest way to go out there because it drops you off right at the visitor station there, right, the visitor center. You think the driving out there is going to be better, but by the time you get out there, it gets pretty busy and you got to walk a long ways to get up there.
0: Yes.
1: The shuttle drops you off right where you need to be and you're good to go.
0: It's the perfect way to go. Summer Sounds by Brophy, the final show of the season. Tomorrow night, 5 o'clock, get on that shuttle there at the fairgrounds at 4:30. 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And, of course, the pub sales going back into the Alexandria community. This has been so incredible this season to chat with you, Tyler, about this event. Thank you so much for joining me again.
1: Thank you for having me.
0: Of course, the Alexandria Rotary Club, always huge in our area. Go catch it tomorrow night. Summer Sounds by Brophy.
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2: 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Carly Pierce was asked recently if she wants kids, and you know what? 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
3: I always feel bad saying that I actually don't want children. 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

0: 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Wednesday, July 29th is a canine caper featuring an overgrown, slobbering, lovable family dog. Hint, he's a Saint Bernard named for a classic composer. Another hint, he really grows on you. Need another hint? Nah, you don't. Just join the fun. 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
4: Let's have some fun on your Monday, getting you home from work. It's the last week of July. Let's have some fun with the Quitting Time Kickoff. 320-763-5458. I'd love to hear from you. And if I've got it, let's get you home with it. This one going out to Big Al, Eddie Rabbit, Driving My Life Away on Kick.

0: 100.7 Kick FM, Eddie Rabbit on the Quitting Time Kickoff. Going out to Big Al at 320-763-5458. I'm Trent Lane. Hope you're enjoying your afternoon, getting you home with the Quitting Time Kickoff. Got a request for Juice. That one's coming up for Brett and just a few. Kick FM, what did you want to hear?
1: Yes, I was wondering if I could hear All Summer Long by Kid Rock.
0: Oh, that's a banger, and it is summertime. Are you staying cool?
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0: No?
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0: Oh, my goodness. Well, I hope you stay cool and enjoy the summer, and I'll have it right now for you. How does that sound?
1: Sounds perfect. Thank you.
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5: 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Christmas in July going on all week long. Patchy smoke overnight tonight. Otherwise, pretty decent with a low around 68. And then staying around the low 90s for tomorrow and Wednesday. Could see heat indexes a little higher than that. Just make sure you're staying hydrated and enjoying that weather. Thursday, a little bit of a reprieve from the heat as we're going to cool down to about 89. But a 50% chance of showers and thunderstorms in the afternoon and into the evening on Thursday night. Friday, chance for some showers to continue with a high in the mid-80s and staying right around that temp into Saturday, mid to upper 80s on Sunday and Monday. 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Keep it-

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Hey, it's Trent Lane, and I want to say you're welcome, Matt and Amy, for killing the giant spider that I saw behind me on this windowsill. Oh, man, I was scared to death because it just spooked me. I wasn't expecting to see a big spider there, but hey, it won't eat, it won't

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Hey, I'm Trent Lane, and you gotta take advantage of Christmas. But it's July. 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

Skies tomorrow and Wednesday. Watch out for patchy smoke tonight with a low of 68. Staying in the low 90s on Tuesday and Wednesday, and the heat indexes could be a little bit higher, so just stay hydrated. A little bit of reprieve from the heat coming on Thursday with a chance of showers and thunderstorms in the afternoon and evening with a high of 90. Staying in the mid-80s on Friday, slight chance of showers and thunderstorms heading into the weekend, where we're going to stay in the mid to upper 80s as well. Right now at the KICK FM studio, it's 89 with Ella Langley.

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1: ABC News, I'm Michelle Franzen. The Trump administration asking the Supreme Court to weigh in on federal oversight on mail-in voting.
2: The Solicitor General requested that the justices clear the way so the proposed changes to mail-in voting could be implemented in time for the November elections. After Trump signed an executive order in March seeking to increase federal oversight of elections, the Postal Service proposed a rule that would require states to turn over lists of approved voters. Under the policy, the Postal Service would refuse to deliver ballots in states that don't hand over their voter lists. A group of 23 states sued to prevent the changes from taking effect. Peter Harlambous, ABC News.
1: Gas prices falling slightly after the U.S. and Iran paused airstrikes. Maritime traffic, though, still stalled in the Strait of Hormuz. A judge in California says the murder trial for David Burke, known as the Singer David, can proceed. The singer is charged with killing an underage teen he allegedly had a sexual relationship with. Her body later found in his trunk. David Burke denies the charges. This is ABC News.
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Just past 6 p.m., 89 here at the Kick FM studio. I'm Trent Lane. Hope it's been a great start to the final week of July. Can you believe it?

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Matt and Amy have returned, and they'll be back again tomorrow starting at 6 a.m., as well as the return of Out, Fox, Amy with Senex, Midtown Express, 820. 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